Self-deception taking on stone horses during Choose It or Lose It here in about 10 minutes. It's you and your votes. I need you. So don't go anywhere. Here's Bill Murray. This is off his upcoming record. No, not upcoming. It's brand new. Kinda Hard. This is featuring A Day to Remember. Always Let You Down on the Blitz.

0: 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New Bill Murray, Always Let You Down. That one's featuring A Day to Remember. Self-deception taken on stone horses during Choose It or Lose It. 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

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I'm going to play your champ, and then I'm going to play tonight's challenger right after that. Two ways you can vote. Same number. It's super easy. Here is your reigning Choose It or Lose It champ, Self-Deception. 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

Dearly beloved, we are gathered here today in the presence of God, family, and friends to witness and bless the joining together of Jane and John in Bloomington. They stand in the lines to declare their love and commitment.

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That was your reigning Choose It or Lose It chant. So, keep that one in the back of your mind. I'm going to play tonight's challenger now. You just let me know which one you like better, but after you listen to it. This is new stuff from Stone Horses. 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

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That was your challenger for Choose It or Lose It tonight. 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I'll tell you who wins after Stained in about 16 minutes. Here's Sleep Theory's new and Words Are Worthless on The Blitz.

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1: 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I know some people, it's a love-hate relationship sometimes with MGK. I love him. I think I just lost half of you. Anyway, Stone Horses versus MGK tomorrow night, same time, 8:20 p.m. I have a Trey's new one all for you on The Blitz next.
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off royalty passes, the very last pair of these passes. Give me like 20 minutes. Dayseeker right now. Coming to Sonic Temple in 2 days, playing on the Sanctuary stage at 8:15 p.m. They're new in Pale Moonlight on the Blitz.

0: Dayseeker on your rock station, 99.7 The Blitz. They're playing on the Sanctuary stage, 8:15 this Thursday. All right, some things that you need to know before you go to Sonic Temple this year. They added that new off-site park and shuttle setup through Columbus State, so you can park your car there and hop on a shuttle. You can get to and from the stadium. They start running before gates at 11 a.m., and then they keep going after the festival ends each night. Parking, you know it sucks. No matter what. Just that area. Parking lots open at 8:30 a.m. No overnight parking. Local businesses around that stadium, they are aggressive about towing. Make sure you register your wristbands before you go. It's mandatory. There's no re-entry. Once you're in, unless you're camping. Still cashless this year. They do have those reverse ATMs, so it's like a cash-to-card deal. You can put in some cash, and it'll spit out a prepaid debit card. You can bring in one sealed water bottle or an empty reusable plastic bottle. And then you can refill those inside. They'll have those filling stations again this year. I keep saying hydrate or dehydrate. And don't forget the sunscreen. Only the lotion, though. You can't bring in the aerosol kind. And there will be charging stations. Don't bring any live animals. They put that on the website. That's so funny. All right, I'll tell you how. Oh, your last chance to win Sonic Temple Rock Royalty passes next. I'll tell you how on The Blitz.
1: 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Sonic Temple Festival returns to historic Crusade.

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1: 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Last pair. Goose Kelly and Pick Rick, they're giving them away tomorrow morning. Those will be passes for this Sunday. You get field access, VIP lounges, artist meet and greets, air conditioning, fancy bathrooms. 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You can win them tomorrow. Rock Royalty passes for Sonic Temple for this Sunday. You can win tomorrow morning the very last pair with the Morning Blitz between 6 and 10 a.m. I have new stuff from The Warning next on The Blitz.
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I have Skid Row, From Ashes to New, Ice Nine Kills, Brand New Beartooth, Free. Right now, Billy Morrison, new album coming out in August. 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

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Listen, I don't want to be talking about this. I want to be talking about fun stuff, but I need to let you know if, you know, you're going to be around Sonic Temple this year. If you're not going and, like, you know, you're on your commute home. If you can, at all costs, just avoid Historic Crew Stadium, 71 around 17th Avenue. It's just going to be rough. Basically, all.

all weekend, Thursday through Sunday. Now, they added that new shuttle system this year from Columbus State to help with traffic a little. But if you can't avoid that, then do it. Thursday and Saturday, probably going to be the worst traffic days.

0: Columbus State to help with traffic a little. But if you can't avoid that, then do it. Thursday and Saturday, probably going to be the worst traffic days. If you have to be near that area, Hudson or Weber can sometimes move a little bit better than trying to fight through 71 near 17th Avenue. You know what I'm saying? If you can, use 670 or 315. I just want to help. I want to help you. I have for Mashes to do, Ice Nine Kills, and New Bear Tooth next on The Blitz.
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0: 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I can't wait. I have Beartooth's new one free next on The Blitz. 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

0: 3 Days Grace on your rock station, 99.7 The Blitz. All right, so this weekend, so Thursday through Sunday, you've got your Sonic Temple, Blitz Sonic Temple Rewind. All the bands that you've heard each night at Sonic Temple, we've got a playlist for you starting at 11. And you know how Full Metal Jacket, yeah, she's back. She's normally on Sunday nights from 10 to midnight. She's going to be on 9 to 11 this Sunday night. So you still get to hear this Sunday night, the Blitz Sonic Temple Rewind. Does that make sense? Or did I make it more complicated? I have Creed, Godsmack, Bad Omens, and I'll tell you how to win incarceration weekend passes next on the Blitz.
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0: 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I'm Tess. I'll see you tomorrow night at 7. Ice Nine Kills playing in Ink on Sunday, July 19th. Twisting the Knife next on The Blitz. Miss you already. Okay, bye.
1: The time has come. 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
1: Welcome back to What Is That Thing? 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
1: You know, it's been 3 years that Nora and I have been together. 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
2: 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A yo-yo?
1: No, but she was mad when I rolled the Hot Wheels across her boobs.
0: Kelly.
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0: On the Blitz.
1: Looks like the rain has stopped for now. We had some overnight showers, so watch for any standing puddles out there if you're driving on the roadways. Might see a little bit more this evening, but all in all, not too bad. High of about 67. Happy Sonic Temple Eve, everybody! Here we go. I brought my rice cooker, Thick.
8: Did you?
1: I did. So...
2: Explain.
1: As we were talking towards the end of the show and just mentally preparing, I had mentioned I'm ready for a Captain and Diet and Island Noodle diet.
2: Yes.
1: For the next four days.
2: That's just
1: what you kind of live on. And I said, oh, you know, it'd be great if I get some white rice because I love chicken and noodles and then some rice to go with it. And I was like, oh, that'd be so good. And I was like, oh, there's probably a place there that sells rice.

0: So I brought my rice cooker.
1: He's going to cook rice at the boom box to put his island noodles on.
2: I love it.
0: Yeah. So just a little extra carb, little extra fill so you don't have to eat as much. That rice will fill you up.
2: Why is that so hilarious?
1: It is hilarious because it is. Because it is.
2: I've never heard of someone bring a rice cooker to a rock festival.
0: I love rice.
1: You might be the first.
2: I think you are.
0: I would love to invent, like, you know how, like, they've got some certain military foods and things? They've got those bags that you can shake up and they heat up the food.
1: Oh, yeah.
0: Like a self-contained rice cooker. Because they got the bags of rice, like the Uncle Ben's, 90 seconds in the microwave. Yeah. What if you built, like, a little heater thing? You use, like, the hand warmer things that you put in gloves. What if you had, like, a more advanced version of that so you can just heat up the rice? Little portable warm rice packs?
2: Well, obviously, you can't get a rice cooker through the front gate. So what are we, how are we managing this?
1: It's just going to go in with our...
0: It's going in today. It's going in the cooler with
2: the
0: water.
2: Preload.
0: Yeah, with the water.
2: Okay, nice.
0: Yeah.
1: Kelly trying to pay me for water this morning.
2: I
1: wanted
2: did
1: my
2: pay
1: Venmo.
2: You.
1: How?
2: I got your Venmo.
1: What are you... What? I'm sending it back.
0: You are too nice.
2: Every year this guy buys all the water and I drink a lot of it.
1: Sonic Temple gift to the staff. Oh. It's 144 bottles. You're going to be there one day. Well, plus, we get free anything we want in the artist lounge.
2: All right. Well, I just wanted to help take the financial burden off your
0: shoulders.
2: You're
0: so kind. So
2: it was only $10.
0: Well, you know what? We'll do it full circle. I will give you some rice that you can have with your island noodles.
2: Thank you.
0: Yes. So it's just all full circle. Everyone's taking care. Everyone's taking care of everyone. We're a community. We're a family here.
1: Yeah, well, did you look at the weather forecast?
0: Yes.
2: Is it good?
1: No.
0: it got so much worse.
2: No kidding.
1: Oh, my God. On Saturday.
0: It straight flipped. Now, granted, it is still a low percentage.
1: No,
0: but
1: it's not.
0: But
1: I'm going to read it. Scattered thunderstorms. This is Saturday. Scattered thunderstorms in the morning, then mainly cloudy during the afternoon with thunderstorms likely, gusty winds and small hail possible, high 81. Chance of rain, 80%. Thunderstorms in the evening, then clouds overnight and still a chance of showers.
2: Oh.
1: Again, chance of rain, 80%.
0: Now, the good news is, it looks like the rain's going to wrap up about 7 p.m. or so.
1: What? Okay.
0: Well, on the picture clouds, on the cartoon lightnings over here.
2: The cartoon lightnings clear up around.
1: Yes. All other 3 days are still the same.
0: Right. It's just Saturday, it's just Saturday evening.
1: It's that heat coming in.
0: Uh huh.
1: It's going to bring me storms.
0: Uh huh.
2: The universe has something against you seeing bring me the horizon.
1: Oh, just wait.
2: All right.
0: And on top of that, tomorrow got a little cooler. The high is 60 tomorrow with cloudy skies, so make sure you're
1: 65.
2: Okay.
0: Wear your hoodie.
2: Yeah, that's going to be an interesting clothing situation.
0: Yeah, you're going to have to layer.
2: Layer up, people.
1: Yeah, especially when we get there early, because, I mean, the low tonight's 45.
0: Yeah.
1: So it'll probably only be like 50 or
2: something. Oh, my gosh. Okay, well, it's going to be fun. It's going to be an adventure.
0: Okay.
2: Complete with a rice cooker.
0: This is the other thing I said as we were closing out the show yesterday, Thicke and I were talking, because we did another checkup of the weather. And ended the show with who effing cares. You're going.
1: Yep.
0: You've got your tickets.
2: Yep.
0: You spent the hundreds and hundreds of dollars.
2: You
0: might be coming in from out of town. Who cares?
2: We're going to have a good time.
0: We're going to have a good time anyways. Right?
2: Either it's in the venue or in the parking lot with an evacuation.
1: Absolutely. Yeah. And I can handle rain, especially on an 80-some degree day. But storms causing them to not play is my only concern.
0: Yes, I get that.
1: Because it's happened.
0: Which is probably going to happen again.
1: Stop. Yeah. Yeah, Heather jumped on that train with you.
0: Oh, did she?
1: Oh, she keeps just bringing up storms on Saturday night.
0: And that
1: was before we knew about this forecast.
0: Way to go, Heather.
2: Is Heather like, I'm going to need you to take me home before those storms start up.
0: Those storms rolling, yeah.
1: Well, I just kept saying, you know, this and that. And she'd go, well, unless there's storms. You know, there could be storms. She just kept saying it. I told her, I said, I'd say Goose is a bad impression on you. We're already like this,
2: yeah.
1: So, you know.
0: I think we're just, you know, basically we've all been out here doing our Native American rain dance.
2: Yeah.
0: Just hoping we can mess with Thicke.
1: Dude.
0: All right, let's get to the Wednesday. We've got a lot to do.
1: There's more.
0: We have got a festival coming up about 7:24. Speaking of Sonic Temple, 7:40.

0: 40 or so, we've got those Rock Royalty passes for Sunday. If you want the full VIP experience, we'll get you hooked up with that. We've got your Blitz Therapy coming up at 8:40. And coming up here in less than an hour, I want to talk about Car Ranch and the other dumb things teenagers have done.
1: Car Ranch.
0: Car Ranch. Mm.
1: Car Ranch.
0: It's okay. Exactly what it sounds like.
2: Is it like festival rice cooker?
0: Kind, yes, like yes. That's okay. Exactly what it's like.
1: Gotcha. So you bring your ranch
0: dressing. That's exactly what it's like. We'll get into it coming up about 6:50 or so. Right now, let's go with Blitz Morning Trivia Thing.
1: All right, $25 to the first person, $25 to waterbeds and stuff to the first person who can text in the correct answers. Kind of a sad news. What character from the Revenge of the Nerds movies passed away last night? Which character from the Revenge of the Nerds movies left us last night? Be the first one to text it in at 800-821-9970, and you'll get that gift card.
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2: There's an accident on the ramp from Hilliard Road south, Hilliard Rome Road southbound to 70 East. We have some traffic on 161 East between 62 and Beach Road. 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
3: Sports is brought to you by Great Lakes Hyundai. The NFL has revealed the opponents for its Madrid game this upcoming season. The Bengals will battle the Falcons week 9 over in Spain. The full NFL schedule will be released tomorrow night. One game in the NBA playoffs last night, the Spurs beat up the Timberwolves 126-97 and now lead the series 3-2. The Cleveland Cavaliers are back in Detroit tonight to face the Pistons in game 5 of the Eastern Conference semifinals. The series is tied 2-2, tip-off at 8 o'clock. In the NHL playoffs, the Sabres beat the Canadiens 3-2 to tie that series at 2 games apiece. The Golden Knights got by the Ducks 3-2 in overtime and now have a 3-2 series lead. Baseball, the Guardians edged the Angels 3-2 at home. Cleveland will go for the sweep this afternoon. The Reds got blown out by the Nationals 10-4 in their series opener down at Great American Ballpark. The 3-game series continues this evening. The Columbus Clippers fell to St. Paul 10-5 on the road. The teams meet again tonight. First pitch at 7:37 on Fox Sports 920. The Columbus Crew will visit the New York Red Bulls for a midweek matchup tonight. Columbus is 12th in the East with a dozen points. Kickoff at 7:30. And the Blue Jackets are locking down a veteran forward. The team signed Charlie Coyle to a 6-year deal worth $36 million. I'm Thick Rick from the Columbus Clippers Sports Desk, powered by Great Lakes Hyundai.
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1: All right, let's get that answer. Blitz Morning Trivia, Thick.
2: All right, the question was, what character from the Revenge of the Nerds movies passed away last night?
3: Nerds!
2: Ogre. Played by Donald Gibb, who also was in the amazing Jean-Claude Van Damme movie, Bloodsport.
1: Just about to say, even better role was Bloodsport. We played Ray Jackson.
2: U.S. Marshals, Hancock, he was in. So he was 71, and he had been battling health problems. But, Ogre has passed away. That's sad to hear. Melissa Harmon from Marion, first one to text in the correct answer, and she's got $25 to waterbeds and stuff.
1: All right. Have you ever had a moment in your life or a time span in your life where nothing's going right? It just seems like things are kind of piling up and piling up.
4: Yeah.
1: And then it gets to the point where you can't help but laugh. I've been there a few times where you just laugh because you're like, this is impossible. Like, this is so statistically impossible that you've got to just laugh. Yeah. What else can go wrong? How can this be? This is straight comedy now. And we have officially reached that stage. Because over the past few weeks, I have done just about everything I can to poke and prod at Thick about Sonic Temple and Bring Me the Horizon, the Saturday night headliner. The one thing that he is dying to do is watch Bring Me the Horizon. The one thing he has tried to do many times over.
4: It's been snatched from him every time. He has not been able.
1: Twice. Two rainstorms.
2: And COVID.
1: Have canceled all the previous Bring Me the Horizon concerts. So I've done everything I can. I've built a voodoo doll of Ollie. I have done rain dances. Yep. Which the weather has gone back and forth. Which we now have found that Saturday there will be some rain rolling in. Looks like it's going to be mid-afternoon. It'll be done before Bring Me the Horizon.
5: That's what it says right now.
1: Yeah. What it says right now, right. But it's changed so much, we have no idea. I have done everything I can to try and rile Thick up. And now...
2: Is this a voodoo doll thing you did?
1: You know what? It's not. This was not on my Bring Me the Horizon bingo card for 2026, and I thought it would be. Because last night...
2: Monday,
1: at a show in St. Louis, Ollie's on stage singing a song. Someone throws a phone on stage and hits him in the head, and he is admitted to having a mild concussion.
2: Dude, he could not. He was struggling after that. Here, I got on. Listen to this. Now he's going to start back up. Okay, he's supposed to be singing there. He couldn't even finish the sentence there. He kept holding his head and holding his head.
1: Now he does admit that the impact of the phone at the time obviously hurt, and the problem was when he's screaming like that, it puts all that pressure on your head, and wherever he got hit, he said he could feel the pressure.
4: Oh my!
2: He has a mild concussion.
1: Yeah.
4: Well, you know what they say, you need some like a week's rest.
1: Uh huh.
2: I woke up to that, and I'm going, what? Why? Why is this happening? Good God.
1: I'm sorry. Again, it's just at the point where you have to laugh. I mean, God, oh my.
2: I can't take it.
1: Oh, no.
4: Things are really not looking.
2: Ollie, are we going to be good here, man?
6: You'll be just fine.
2: Okay.
1: There you go. It's all going to work out. It's all going to work out, Thick. It'll be fine.
2: I'm just so... It'll be fine. I'm over it.
1: Everything's fine. You just gotta laugh. You've got to do the stressed out, can't take it anymore mom mantra. It's fine. Everything's fine. It's gonna be fine. Everything's fine. Don't worry about it. Everything's fine. No big deal. Everything's fine.
2: Mantra.
1: Yep. It's all gonna work out, Vic.
4: I mean, it's not. But
1: no, it's not. It's not at all.
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1: We'll keep an eye on any updates. Coming up next,
4: somebody just tried to say that we know Island Noodles. It's Sonic Temple, your favorite thing, Vic. Everybody's piling on now. I asked somebody to tell you that Skechers are banned from the.
2: Well, let's just wrap it up with the world's out of Jaeger, too. Let's just throw that in there.
1: Throw it all together.
4: Oh, nope, we're out.
1: Coming up next, not so breaking news. And, I don't support stealing, but the creativity of this woman is quite impressive and how she got away with very, very cheap groceries for about 4 months. We'll get into it in about 8 minutes.
0: Traffic Blitz.
4: An accident has 70 eastbound closed between Hilliard Rome Road and 270, right in that construction zone. Hopefully that'll reopen here quickly. We have an accident on the Hilliard Rome Road southbound ramp to 70 east, and we're slow on 161 east between New Albany Road and Beach Road, 33 west between Gender Road and Bixby Road. 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

0: Kelly and Thick Rick. Not so breaking news. The news already broke. We're trying to put it back together.
1: Well, we got a couple ladies here being very creative in trying to get away with things. And although I don't support breaking the law, if you're gonna have an excuse, at least make it good. And both these women have. The first story takes us down south. We have ourselves a WTF.
2: What the Florida?
1: Tampa, Florida, a 24-year-old woman was in traffic court last Wednesday because she got a ticket for going 91 miles per hour. But she had a valid argument. Sorry, Judge. I've got fast twitch muscle memory. Apparently.
3: What?
1: Sailor Quincy was cited by Florida Highway Patrol. 91 miles per hour in a 55-mile-an-hour zone on Veterans Highway. She did not contest the driving, the radar, or the location, but she did tell the judge, I'm sorry, I have got fast twitch muscle memory, and trying to rewire her motor cortex to react before thought is even possible, because she spent so many years in athletics, apparently. And her legs used to respond to a starter pistol because she was a track and field star. So she says, I cannot be held legally responsible for my muscle memory. Now, the judge did ask her, do you have any documentation to back up your story about fast twitch muscle memory? And she did. She produced a 2015 youth soccer participation ribbon, a photo of her in her track uniform from 2016, a note from her high school coach that said, Sailor has quick legs. A WebMD printout on neuromuscular conditioning, and a laminated MRI scan that was not hers. It was on Pinterest, but it supported the point that people do have fast twitch muscle memory. This is a very hard story to tell.
4: I do think we can apply Occam's razor here. You know, this just is too convoluted of a story. When an explanation takes you more than 10 seconds to a police officer, you're lying.
1: Too much.
4: You were speeding because you have a lead foot, not because you have some weird twitch muscle memory problem.
1: Sergeant Hadley Brockwell testified that the driver had passed four vehicles, changed lanes three times without signaling, and was eating a biscuit at the wheel. When asked if eating required muscle memory, and she said different systems.
4: Yeah, what?
1: The judge did pass down the sentence in about 11 seconds, and she was fined $412, ordered to traffic school. And she says she does, she did say she plans to appeal on neurological grounds.
5: You idiot.
4: Rachel.
1: Fast twitch muscle
4: I
1: memory.
4: Appreciate the inventiveness there.
1: Absolutely.
4: I do. You gotta try.
1: Let's see if you appreciate this one, Kelly. We move over to Memphis, Tennessee, where a woman was just arrested after allegedly spending the last 5 months walking into Walmart stores around Memphis, dressed like she owned the place, and approving her own grocery prices because she was the regional checkout compliance director. So she went to a ARC thrift store, got herself a blue Walmart vest, then went on to Photoshop and printed off a badge, laminated her own badge that she printed at a FedEx office, and walked in, said Tiffany, regional checkout compliance director, would then go into the stores, fill up her cart with what she needed, go to the checkout, and tell the employees, you need to mark this down, you need to mark this down, you need to mark this down, you need to mark this down. And sure enough, they did. And this happened over 5 months. She said that she's in charge of corporates watching shrink numbers today, so that's why she's in there to run the systems and make sure everything's working correctly.
3: Wow.
4: The amount of time you spent on this ruse could have been spent filling out job applications. Like, really, you should have a job. You're obviously
1: You're creative.
4: Smart.
1: Yeah, you're smart creative. And creative. You're a problem solver. These are all perfect qualities for a job interview. She at one time got 8 frozen Red Baron pizzas marked as employee morale supplies. She had a 55-inch TV discounted to $3.17 under bird damage.
2: Okay.
1: Two air fryers labeled training equipment. A family-sized pack of ribs entered as seasonal inventory loss. Three candles marked as emotional support lighting.
2: Wow.
1: And a 24-pack of Dr. Pepper rung up as hydration reimbursement. It took them 5 months to figure out what was going on. Now, granted, she didn't keep going back to the same store. She kept bouncing around.
4: Like, here's the thing, is you could have... I don't know. I feel like Walmart, like, why are you doing this at Walmart? Why not something like Whole Foods? But I can guarantee you can't get away with that at Whole Foods because there aren't enough employees.
1: Right.
4: At Walmart, you can just slide in. Nobody knows who they're working with at any given day.
1: Well, and then imagine trying to get the word up the corporate ladder. Who is this person? Who is it?
4: It's
1: Walmart's much smaller. Right. Walmart's much bigger.
4: Yeah.
1: A lot more people to talk to, a lot more hoops to jump through.
4: Yes.
1: So, she was eventually arrested, charged with theft, fraud, impersonating employee, and all kinds of other stuff. At one time, she marked down a rotisserie chicken as research and development.
3: Dead bitch.
1: So she will be spending some time in jail. You know, again, when you get out, you've got some qualities there.
4: You really do.
1: You've got some qualities.
4: Skills, smart man. Cookie.
1: Go ahead and start filling out some applications. That's your Not So Breaking News, 99.7 The Blitz. Mm-hmm.

0: Goose, Kelly, and Thick Rick.
1: All right, I got to play you a clip that's gone viral. And as someone with a 17-year-old in the house, I am zero surprised by this clip whatsoever. Thick, go ahead and play this mom who has gone viral for her video.
2: We were having dinner, and my 17-year-old daughter says to me, "There's no ranch." And I said, "I'm sorry, I guess we're out of ranch." So she says, "Hold on." And she gets up, and she walks out of the house, and she walks right back in. And she goes, "I just remembered I have car ranch. When I go to Chick-fil-A, I just get extra packets of ranch, and I just keep them in my car." I said, "How long has that ranch been in your car?" She's like, "I don't know, months." You can't just eat ranch that's been sitting in a vehicle. We live in Florida. That is a recipe for explosive diarrhea. She goes, "It's fine. Open that up. Dunk. Eat."
3: Woo.
1: Zero surprised by that.
4: What, this is like a ketchup packet?
1: Yes, but it's ranch.
3: It's like buttermilk.
1: Yeah. Ketchup has vinegar and can easily stay sitting out. Ranch?
3: Mayonnaise?
1: Not so much. Although, I will say this. When you go to like Chick-fil-A, they've got the mayonnaise packets just sitting there on the side.
3: And you know nobody's like switching those out.
1: No, not
4: at
1: all.
4: They're sealed. I mean, I'm sure they last a while. I'm sure they're
1: good
4: for a while.
1: Well, you know what? Ranch sits on the shelf at the store.
3: That's so true. Yeah. It's just dawning on us right
1: now.
3: Yeah,
1: it really is.
3: Wait a
1: minute.
4: What are you guys not trying to figure out what you're getting at here?
3: But in a hot car.
1: Right. You change temperature, hot, cold. Or hot, warm.
4: It's still sealed,
1: I guess.
3: I'm not
4: sealed inside those packets.
1: I'm not either.
3: Yeah.
1: I'm not taking the chance.
3: It's not appealing.
1: To me, hearing this story is all about kind of the thought process or the lack of thought process. Because that's what 17-year-olds are. They're just an empty void, a lack of thought process. I was talking to the boy the other day. The boy. he's got himself a little part-time job working at a pizza place. Making some pizzas, doing some things. Great. I'm very happy for you. He's got his work shoes that he keeps by the front door. And the other day, he's getting ready. Nora's getting ready to take him to work. And we're mid-conversation about something. And he's getting his shoes on in the living room. And we've got our couch and we've got our ottoman, both of which are like, you know, a cloth material. And I'm talking. And as I'm talking, he picks his foot up and he puts it on the ottoman, which then kind of like squishes in. And he's tying his shoes, looking at me while I'm talking to him. And I stop mid-sentence and I say, "Hey, could you take your restaurant pizza shoes off the furniture? What are you doing, man? No, just flop right up on there." So he could get closer to his shoe to tie his shoelaces. "Your greasy ass pepperoni doughy flower shoes all over my ottoman." The hell are you doing, man? It's zero. "Oh, my bad. I didn't know. How did you not know?
3: Because he didn't buy it, so it doesn't occur to him
1: right
3: that it might not be a great idea.
1: The 17-year-old brain is a thing of beauty.
4: How many times do you suppose every mom in the world said, "Get your feet off the furniture"?
1: Yeah. I'm sure I've heard that a time or two. But, you know, that was me sitting on the couch and kicking my feet up. It wasn't literally like putting the bottom of the sole of my foot onto the ottoman and pressing into it.
4: Pizza place foot.
1: Yeah, my pizza place foot. I want to know, what do you have in your car? Do you have anything strange in your car? I mean, you might not have car ranch, but I'm very curious. 800-821-9970.
3: I have car food.
1: You do have car food. Yes. You have car snacks?
3: Yes.
4: Yeah.
3: I can't stand to be hangry. I cannot stand it. It is a horrid feeling, and I feel terrible for anybody who's in my way. You know, even on the phone. I have just a very,
1: What do you keep? Like just an extra granola bar in there just in case?
3: I keep like 2 boxes of them in there just in case.
4: Little Debbie stuff?
3: No.
1: Oh, but, so it's not like a spare granola. It's a box of
3: bars. I dump probably a couple boxes in there. And then once I get low, I dump a couple more boxes in there.
1: You have your center console vending machine. Just like, boop, there's the granola bar.
3: I wish. Yeah, So I do have car food. I need it. I know I need it. I'm protecting everybody around me by having food near me at all times.
1: Wait, Danielle, Texan, you have vomit bags in your car? Just in case? Like, do you have kids or do you get car sick?
3: Maybe both.
1: Or, yeah, a combination of both. I keep my car pretty empty. Most of the time, I will have a backup set of golf clothes in my trunk just in case. Like someone calls like, hey, do you want to go golfing at 10:20 and I got to run out of here? So in the summertime, I will keep a backup set, shorts, hat, shirt, belt, ready to go, shoes, ready to go at all times. Zach, what do you have in your...
4: Well, I mean, I always have my survival stuff, you know. Battery jump starter, boots, rain suit. But it's less now than it is in the wintertime. Like, I don't have the coveralls in
1: there.
4: That's
1: not strange.
4: But then I've got bottles of water, and I've got, you know, a box of, bars.
1: Trina has a wine cork for wine emergencies or impromptu winery stops. Good for you.
3: Oh, Jennifer also keeps vomit bags.
1: Really? Oh, she has kids. Okay.
4: I get car sick.
1: All right. Yeah, I guess. Sam says, I keep all the extra straws and napkins given at any drive-thru. Never know when they're going to not give you them. You are so correct. You are so correct in that, for sure. 800-821-9970. Anything unique or strange you're keeping in your car? I'd love to know.
0: It's the Morning Blitz.
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3: Definite prison time for the Michigan man who got married and then the same day ran over his best man on purpose and killed him.
1: Oh, okay.
3: Let's talk about it coming up next.
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3: There is an accident in the construction zone on 70 East between Hilliard Rome Road and 270. We have a report of debris on 71 North after 670 in the left lane. An accident on 315 South at 670 East. 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

0: Police say the suspects are between the ages of 15 and 18. They face a combined 281 felony charges. Investigators linked the group to 168 incidents, 34 stolen vehicles, 42 stolen guns. Police say some of the teenagers are already in custody while others have upcoming court dates. I saw someone on Reddit who had recently had their car like robbed, smashed, windows, et cetera, said, "You can launch those teens into the sun." Well, a French woman infected in the deadly hantavirus outbreak on a cruise ship is in dire shape. An infectious disease specialist at the Paris hospital treating the woman says she has a severe form of the disease with heart and lung problems. She's now on life support. And a new case has sprung up, this one in Spain. Also a passenger on that cruise ship who tested positive after getting off the ship. Although the World Health Organization says, as of now, the only confirmed cases are people who are on the ship. It doesn't look like it's spread outside that. 30 years in prison for a Michigan man who got married, then later in the day got drunk, got in a fight with his best friend, who was his best man, then ran him over with his SUV and killed him.
1: Ugh.
0: Happened in August of 2024. James Shira and Savannah Collier got married at a pizza place, and then after the wedding, the party moved to a house. There's a ton of drinking, a huge fight broke out, and then James and his new bride left the party. They're like, "We're out of here." But at some point decided they were going to turn around and go back. And that's when they saw Terry Taylor outside. This is the best man. He sped up, hit the guy, and then they left the scene for a full day. The police were looking for them. They finally turned themselves in. Savannah was arrested as well, and she's going to be sentenced later in the month as an accomplice. So they were married for approximately, what, 5-6 hours?
1: Right.
0: Before they committed murder.
2: Any reason given?
0: Drinking and fighting.
2: Well, I just wonder, because they

0: you're partially responsible.
1: Because it seems like
2: she done something.
1: Well, they got into, they were drinking, they were fighting. You've never gotten in an argument with someone?
3: I never turned around and drove them
1: because
3: over.
1: Because you're a normal person.
0: No, you're not a homicidal
1: maniac. What the hell?
3: I just feel like he might, you know.
1: Okay. You're looking way too, yeah. Shocker, you're looking way
3: well,
1: too deep into it.
3: You wouldn't kill somebody for no reason.
0: You might.
1: Are you crazy? Do you think people don't kill people for no reason?
3: I don't think somebody turns around in a truck and goes and
1: oh
3: runs somebody
1: God,
3: over
1: Thick.
3: For no
1: oh
3: reason.
1: Oh, my God. You can't be serious.
3: Yeah. Can you give me an example? Other than
1: yes,
3: this guy?
1: You're right. A psycho.
0: How about this?
1: It happens all the
0: Charles
1: time.
0: Charles Manson. He
1: it
0: had an entire group of people to kill
1: time.
0: People for no reason.
3: Okay. I just feel like he was his best man. He must have really done something.
1: Drank too much. That's okay. What he did.
3: I'm going to kill him. He drank too much.
1: I want to know why the woman had a perfect out. I told him not to do it. I told him to stop. I tried to jump out of the car. Like I'm
0: curious.
1: Then he
0: held me hostage for 24 hours
1: right.
0: Before I could break free and go to the police.
1: She must have just admitted. Yeah, I hated him too.
0: Yeah.
1: Anyways, speaking of getting married, we're starting to get the RSVPs back
0: oh,
1: from
0: gosh,
1: the
0: I
1: wedding.
0: I got an RSVP to your wedding. No, oh,
1: well, I found something. I found something online about because. It's a well-known fact. This is my fifth engagement. And yes. I found something online about this particular scenario. And
0: okay.
1: I want to see if you guys feel the same way. We'll get into about 3.5 minutes, 99.7 The Blitz.

0: Kelly and Thick Rick in the Morning Blitz.
1: So the wedding invitations have been mailed out for Nora and I's wedding on September 4th. We're starting to get some RSVPs back. And I was just talking with my best friend who lives in Dallas yesterday about it. And he goes, I got my wedding invitation. He goes, I got RSVP. And I was saying, cool. And how laid back. I was kind of giving the details. And it's so nonchalant of a wedding. Like, no DJ. I'm building a playlist. Because we're not going to be out there tearing up the dance floor. We're going to be hanging out. You know, just having a good time.
2: I love it. It's yeah. a perfect
3: Thank you.
2: Wedding.
3: Thank you.
1: Yeah.
3: That's a nice wedding.
1: I've got an old friend of mine from Detroit. She's going to, like, introduce us for our first dance. That's the only, like, official thing we're doing. One of Nora's friends is going to officiate the wedding for the six-minute ceremony that we're going to have. But the one part that is going to be kind of traditional is we are doing vows. We're writing our own vows. And I was thinking about, I have been piecing together little things. And one of the things I am going to mention is the fact that people on my side of the aisle, I'm sorry. I know. We've been through this before. This is my fifth engagement. I know. I saw someone post about this. And granted, it's not my fifth wedding.
2: Yeah.
1: But someone said my dad just got invited to his friend's fifth wedding, and he's got big opinions on it. So I want to see if you agree with his assessment. First wedding. Invite whoever you want. It's your big day. You found your person. Love is beautiful. Go big if you want. Everybody's happy for you. Second wedding. Hey, everyone's allowed a mistake. Maybe keep it a little bit smaller this time. For the first wedding, people already bought, you know, flights, hotels, gifts, paid time off, matching outfits, you know, all that stuff. We'll still support you, but let's be reasonable here, okay? Third wedding. All right, now. Maybe just the courthouse and send out an email. Can't keep putting people through this. Emotionally, financially, it's just too much. Fourth wedding. Okay, respectfully, marriage just isn't your thing.
3: Right.
1: Let's just stop. Fifth wedding. All right, honestly, now it's kind of inspiring. At this point, do whatever you want. You've shown a level of optimism that the rest of us can only dream of. This isn't a marriage anymore. It's performance art.
2: It's full circle.
1: I would have to agree.
3: Yeah. There's going to be fifth wedding. Say, I don't.
1: Yeah, I don't. Yeah. So, you know, I know we were just talking. It is so laid back. I feel no pressure to RSVP. Of course I want you there. But it's a lot. It's in Detroit. You're driving 3.5 hours north for a night. I know it's you know, already going to be past your bedtime, Kelly.
2: Oh, gosh. I'm already thinking about that.
1: I know.
3: This will bother her till the wedding.
2: No, and then 2 weeks later, we're going to see Rush. And so that's another late night.
1: Oh, two in 1 month?
2: Oh, my September screwed.
1: Two in 1 month.
2: I really agree with that. I like the first wedding, whatever. Second wedding's got to be smaller. Anything after that, to me, you have to do a destination and don't involve the rest of us. Like, we love you.
1: Yes.
2: And support you in your third, fourth, fifth marriage. Yeah. Total support. Don't involve me anymore.
3: Courthouse, like you said.
1: Yep.
3: Yeah, that's it. Go to the courthouse and let us send an email.
1: I'm
3: yeah.
1: already kind of huffing and puffing at a few things. And it's not even that big of a deal. Like, she goes, hey, the other day, she goes, I have to go pick up this Facebook Marketplace purchase. And I was like, what did you buy? I bought a whole bunch of tea light candles. This woman used them and doesn't need them, so she got them for like 5 cents a piece or something like that. Nice. And I was like, what do you mean tea light candles? She goes, I want to put them on the table. Fine. I don't even want that.
3: Until she goes and buys a bunch of centerpieces.
1: No. We are not doing that. We are not doing that. Our cake is a sheet cake from Sam's Club. Like, it's going to say just married on it.
2: Yeah. I cannot wait to eat that.
1: And then we're getting some little cupcakes. We have a food truck. We have a taco truck for dinner.
2: Yes.
1: Late night snack before everyone leaves. We got our favorite slider place bringing sliders and french fries.
2: Oh my God.
1: The venue is like...
3: This is awesome.
1: The venue is almost like a Buffalo Wild Wings without, you know, instead of Buffalo Wild Wings stuff, like it's got Better Made, it's got a graffiti wall of Better Made Chips, which is a Detroit brand. It's got Faygo, the Faygo logo. Nice. It's like got graffitied art on the wall. Like it's so, there's going to be cornhole outside. It's so laid back. I'm a I don't care kind of mood. You come, great. We'd love to have you.
2: I'm coming for the taco truck.
3: Yeah,
2: staying for the wedding.
3: Sure,
1: perfect. Do it.
3: Just don't run over your best man, okay?
1: You know what? Considering the boys are the only people standing up for us, running over the 17-year-old who's my best man would probably be a bad
3: idea. Oh, he's the best man.
1: Yeah.
3: Oh, okay.
1: Yeah, he's the best man, and then the 13-year-old is the man of honor. And those,
2: I love it.
1: Those are the only people. We're not doing wedding parties. None of that stuff.
3: Okay, all right.
1: Not doing it.
3: Oh, she doesn't even have a...
1: No.
3: Nobody?
1: No.
2: This might be the greatest wedding I've ever been invited
1: right.
2: to.
1: Our dog Birdie is the vibe coordinator.
2: Okay, I love it.
1: That's it. So, anyways... I'm already pre-apologizing. Now, granted, we've been together, you know, almost a year and a half or so now. You don't know about the previous four, but I'll give you all the stories. You know, I'm sure you'll hear some while you're at the wedding too. There's gonna be one or two of my people on my side going, "Here we are again." Good luck.
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2: I do think that's what your brother said when you told him you were getting married. He goes, "Again."
1: Yeah. Let me tell you.
2: No, yeah, are you serious?
1: Oh my god. Oh. I said something about it.
2: I know you guys like yes. hang out and stuff.
1: Yes, but I do remember when I had said something. There was an eye roll. My brother rolled it. Yeah, my brother rolled his eyes.
2: You got an eye roll with the engagement, the fifth engagement?
1: Yep. I sure did.
2: Did you get a okay, sure. Yeah. All right, yeah, we'll see you at the wedding.
1: It was like an eyebrow raise. It was like,
3: I'll believe it when I see it.
1: Yeah. Coming up next, we got to visit one of our favorite websites. That'd be Festhole in about 6 minutes.
0: Traffic Blitz.
2: All right, there's an accident on 70 East between Hilliard Rome Road and 270. An accident 270 East after 33 in the Dublin area. That one's on the right berm. We have an accident 315 South at 670 East. 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
11: Sports is brought to you by Great Lakes Hyundai. The NFL has revealed the opponents for its Madrid game this upcoming season. The Bengals will battle the Falcons week 9 over in Spain. The full NFL schedule will be released tomorrow night. One game in the NBA playoffs last night, the Spurs beat up the Timberwolves 126-97 and now lead the series 3-2. The Cleveland Cavaliers are back in Detroit tonight to face the Pistons in game 5 of the Eastern Conference semifinals. The series is tied 2-2, tip-off at 8 o'clock. In the NHL playoffs, the Sabres beat the Canadiens 3-2 to tie that series at 2 games apiece. The Golden Knights got by the Ducks 3-2 in overtime and now have a 3-2 series lead. Baseball, the Guardians edged the Angels 3-2 at home. Cleveland will go for the sweep this afternoon. The Reds got blown out by the Nationals 10-4 in their series opener down at Great American Ballpark. The 3-game series continues this evening. The Columbus Clippers fell to St. Paul 10-5 on the road. The teams meet again tonight. First pitch at 7:37 on Fox Sports 920. The Columbus Crew will visit the New York Red Bulls for a midweek matchup tonight. Columbus is 12th in the East with a dozen points. Kickoff at 7:30. And the Blue Jackets are locking down a veteran forward. The team signed Charlie Coyle to a 6-year deal worth $36 million. 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
1: It's a Wednesday, so it's time to visit one of our favorite websites. That would be Fesshole, where people admit to things they've done, and you can do the same. 800-821-9970. We'll leave you anonymous, but we'd love to hear your dirty little secret. Like this person who says, I started a new job just before Christmas. Went home with a guy from another department at the Christmas party. Might have been the best lay of my life. Last week, he was moved into my department. He's an annoying, incompetent, cocky buttface. Between that and the sexual tension, I need a new job. Yeah, I hate it when that happens.
2: Buttface.
1: You buttface. This person admits, every few weeks, I sneak a 44-pound bag of dog food through the self-checkout line at the supermarket. Have been doing it for months. My dogs are anti-corporation anarchists, so I really have no other option.
2: Yeah.
1: Gotta follow your dog's wishes. Yeah. This person admits, my husband wanted jeans for Christmas. When he tried them on, they were far too tight. He looked ridiculous. When he asked if I liked them, I said yes, and I couldn't be bothered to take them back. It was too much of a hassle. So now he's gone out and bought two more pairs in different colors.
2: Right, this is your fault.
3: Yep.
2: You had a chance here.
1: Serves me right, I guess. This person says, plasterer here. Last summer, in the few days it was really hot, my plaster started drying before I could get it onto the side of the house. I was up on a scaffolding doing some work on some stairs. So instead, I just peed in the bucket and stirred it in to save time from climbing down to get the water to thin it out. Sorry if you bought the house.
3: Okay.
2: What would even make you think that would work? But it sounds like it worked.
1: Yeah, it's liquid. Why wouldn't it work?
3: Go pee paint.
1: Yeah, you just got to stir it in, thin it out a little bit.
2: Oh, but when it gets hot, boy, the smell.
1: Oh, yeah, it's walking around your house. Every time you hit the staircase, what is that smell?
3: Your mom comes over. Why does your house stink? The outside.
1: This person says, I'm regularly late for work due to watching Scooby-Doo in the mornings. You can't walk away before they reveal the villain.
3: Right.
1: Obviously. And finally, this person admits, on a software project, I used dummy text as a placeholder to later be replaced with actual descriptive error messages. Predictably, not all instances were fixed before we released the software. So every so often, we get calls from corporate clients trying to figure out, error, there is a sauerkraut in my lederhosen. Yeah. What error? Error 409, sauerkraut in my lederhosen. I would be so confused if I got that error.
3: It's a lot different than danger, Will.
1: It is a lot different. If you want to admit something, 800-821-9970, or you can visit fesshole.com to kill some time at work today.
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1: Coming up next, how would you like to be rock royalty? Put your crown on and go enjoy all the VIP you can at Sonic Temple for Sunday. We've got your rock royalty Sunday passes coming up here in about 8 minutes.
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2: There's an accident on 70 East between Hilliard Rome Road and 270 in the construction zone. An accident Alton Darby Creek Road between West Broad and Fetter Row. We have an accident 270 East after 33 in the Dublin area on the right berm. An accident 315 South at 670 East. 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
1: Happy Sonic Temple Eve, everyone. Boy, there have been some changes. The weather has taken a turn, it looks like.
2: Is it going to take a dump on Saturday, or is it?
1: It might.
2: Okay.
1: It looks like dinner time Saturday could get a little messy.
2: Let's all have a picnic in the rain. I can't wait.
1: You know, we could all gather under the bleachers there on both sides. That's the, you know, the covered concrete area.
2: I call furthest from the bathroom.
1: Yeah, some of those areas are pretty close to the bathroom.
2: It's ripe.
1: Will the rain last long enough to put a damper on Bring Me the Horizon for Thick? I don't know. We'll have to wait and see. As of right now, no. I will say that. As of right now, no.
3: But you today, keep hoping, though.
1: I mean, not my full self. Just a small part of myself. Just a small part.
2: It'd be good for the show, Thick.
1: Oh my God, it would be so. It would be so good for the show if that happened.
2: Oh.
1: It'd be good for content. Let me tell you that. But today we're talking about Sunday at Sonic Temple because we have got your rock royalty passes. I mean, this is everything. This is everything all in one. This is VIP style. This is a nice upgraded bathroom. This is In-N-Out privileges. This is your own like little cash bar and food area. Mm. You've got it all right there for Rock Royalty.
2: Ooh,
1: so
2: a good lineup Sunday.
1: And it is a good lineup, yeah. Which we are going to continue with our Rock Royalty Sonic Temple quiz. I have written some quiz questions all revolving around bands that are playing Sunday. So if you want to win your Rock Royalty passes, 800-821-9970, right now, we're going to give you a chance to win if you can, get the most quiz questions right. And I've said it before, I'll say it again. Usually when we do stuff like this, we always have a backup pair. We don't want anyone to walk away empty-handed, so we usually hook both people up. Not this time. We have got a pair of Rock Royalty passes. Someone's going to win and someone's going to lose. That's just the way it goes today. Blitz, hi, who's this?
4: Hey, good morning. This is Bobby.
1: Hey, Bobby, how are you?
4: I'm doing great.
1: Oh, wonderful. Well, Bobby, you're calling number one, so you're going to be contestant number one. You hang on 1 second here while we find a contestant for you to play.
4: Okay.
1: Blitz, hi, who's this?
5: This is Eric.
1: Eric, all right. You are contestant number two, Eric. We've got Bobby and Eric ready to go. three questions apiece. We're going to go back and forth to find out who can get the most questions right for our Sonic Temple Sunday quiz. And I know one of you is going to walk away with Rock Royalty passes. We're going to find out who it's going to be, okay?
5: All right,
1: Bobby, we start with you. Question number one. Claw, Brick, Dead Blow, and Tack are all types of what tool?
5: Hammers.
1: That is the correct answer, yes. Those are all hammers. Honoring Tool, who will be headlining Sunday night. Question number two. This goes to you, Eric. All revolving around Sunday bands. Lucky Luciano, John Dillinger, Al Capone, and Pretty Boy Floyd were all given what label by the FBI?

0: gangsters.
1: Oh.
2: No, I'm sorry. That was not the correct answer. No, they were all labeled Public Enemy number one. Mm. Yeah, Public Enemy's performing on Sunday. All right, 1-0. Here we go, Bobby, your second question. Electric Call Boy is headlining a side stage on Sunday. Electricity is measured how?
0: In volts.
2: No, I'm sorry.
1: What?
2: Watts. Kilowatts is how it's mainly.
1: I would have said volts, too.
2: Mainly how it's.
0: No, there's volts and amperage, which equals power, which is your wattage. They're all measurements.
2: Oh, all right, well, I Googled.
1: This guy knows.
2: I Googled. How is electricity measured? Electricity is primarily measured in kilowatt hours for consumption and billing, which represents total energy over time, 1,000 watts used per hour.
1: Oh, Bobby, electricity's, though, you can tell.
0: Hey, it's potential is your voltage. Your flow is your current, which is measured in amperage. And voltage, which is your power, which is in wattage. They're all measurements of electricity.
2: Volts measure electric potential.
0: Yes, that is your potential, and it is a measurement. When you do voltage within your house, you have 120 volts. Within a factory, you could have 225, 235. You could have 480 volts.
1: Okay.
0: Those are all a measurement of it. And then your amperage is what your equipment is called,
3: which
0: is the flow of electricity. And then the total amount of power that you have is voltage times current.
3: I mean, if I'm a judge in a courtroom
1: contest.
3: I'm sorry, Mr. Goose, but...
1: In fact, I'm sticking you in jail for a day, Goose, for contempt.
2: Okay. I have been outvoted here, so...
3: Yeah, you got to give it to him, man.
1: Oh!
2: Wow.
1: Bobby!
2: Screw you and all your knowledge, Bobby, okay? You're going to make my job so much harder. Trying to play a fun little game, and you're over here holding a college course like I'm going to a Lewis Technological School, trying to become an electrician over here.
0: I'm trying hard here.
3: I feel your pain, Goose. Yeah. I've been there.
2: All right. I got to give it to you. So, Eric, you need this question correct to stay in the game, okay?
4: That's great.
2: Shut up, Thick.
3: He knew everything there was to know.
2: Now I really hope Bring Me the Horizon gets canceled.
3: Don't blame me.
2: All right, Eric, this question's for you. Got to get this right. Stay in the game. POD is performing Sunday afternoon. COD is the abbreviation for what popular video game?
5: Clash of Titans.
1: Oh, no.
2: Oh no. Oh, COD.
5: Call of Duty.
2: Call of Duty. Yes. I am sorry. Bobby, do you want to give us the history on Call of Duty? It was added by Activision in 1973, and then they released a game, and then they did auto control. They were the first game to go online where all people could play together on a map, and then you could get your drop in. Eric, I'm
3: obviously
2: sorry.
3: You know something about Call of Duty.
2: I know nothing. I made all that up. I know nothing about Call of Duty.
1: I'm giving Bobby a standing ovation for that courtroom performance. You can't handle the truth!
2: Eric, I'm sorry. It is now 2-0. There is no way to win. So, Bobby, we're going to give you the passes. You have got Rock Royalty passes. Congratulations, man. Eric, thank you so much. I hope you have a great Wednesday.

0: Hey, Bobby, Demon Hunter is performing on Sunday. What anime female group band has taken over TV and movies since this past summer?
1: Those are the K-pop Demon
0: Hunters. Oh, shut up, Bobby! No way! You know, go on Jeopardy or something! Congratulations, man! It's 99.7 The Blitz.

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1: Coming up next, the three things you need to know.
2: Another day, another lawsuit against OpenAI. I'll tell you what this one's about coming up next.
0: Traffic Blitz.
2: All right, the accident 70 East between Hilliard Rome Road and 270 has been clear, but that is the construction zone. It might take a second for that to get back to normal there. We have an accident Alton Darby Creek Road between West Broad and Fetter Road. An accident 270 East after 33 on the right berm. An accident 670 West at 71 on the right berm. 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
1: Welcome back to What Is That Thing? 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
9: It's not every day that Licking County deputies get a call about an escaped zebra, but yesterday the Sheriff's Department was getting reports of a zebra running loose on Montgomery Road just northeast of Newark. They found the fella, whose name is Zach, took a few pictures, then reunited him with his owner. OpenAI has now been sued by the parents of 19-year-old Sam Nelson, a college student from Texas who died last year after using ChatGPT to ask about mixing Kratom and Xanax. At first, the chatbot refused to talk drugs, but later it allegedly offered dosing tips tailored to the 19-year-old's weight. Apparently, this teenager asked ChatGPT whether Xanax would ease his nausea after taking Kratom. The chatbot told him to be careful and then said, if you're going to do it anyway, here's the dose. The student was found dead later that same day. His parents filed suit against OpenAI yesterday for wrongful death and practicing medicine without a license.
10: Oh,
9: isn't that interesting?
10: Interesting.
9: Yeah. Tiger Woods' pharmacy records are now part of his DUI case, so the public will not see them. A Florida judge yesterday approved prosecutors' request to subpoena Woods' prescription drug records from a Palm Beach pharmacy. Woods' attorney objected, saying the golfer has a constitutional right to keep them private. Both sides did have to agree to a protective order, making those records available only to prosecutors, law enforcement, expert witnesses, and the defense. Basically everybody, I guess.
10: Yeah,
9: I feel like those are going to come out. If I'm Tiger, I'm like, well, that's it in the media at some point. They are not subject to public records laws, so nobody could get them that way. But Woods has pleaded not guilty to DUI and distracted driving after he rolled his SUV back in March. Those are your three things.
10: All right, coming up next, as if we don't have enough ways to worry about getting scammed, there's a new one. I'll fill you in. Let you know how to stay safe and keep your info private. We'll get to that in about 3.5 minutes, 99.7 The Blitz.

0: with Goose, Kelly, and Thick Rick.
1: Well, there's about, 627,412 ways you can be scammed. Let's add a new one to the list. Because of the advancement in cameras in our pocket, and not only the cameras in our pocket, but the degree as to the level of pictures that those cameras can take, people are now finding you can have your fingerprints lifted. Now, this won't be as big of a problem because thankfully we have moved on from the early 2000s, mid-teen 2000s of the like duck lips, the duck lips peace sign.
2: Oh, yeah.
1: But they are saying if you do peace signs, if you do rabbit ears to your friends, be careful because they've now found a way with cameras being so good that they can zoom in. The pixels are so great that they can lift your fingerprints.
3: Oh, my God.
2: Look at this from when I'm like, 6 years old. I've been a peace sign girl since then.
1: Now,
3: yeah, you always do that.
2: I'm always a peace sign girl. I better watch it. I'm going to turn it around.
1: But, yeah, but thankfully, that isn't the resolution. The pixels on that are, you know, early 80s pixels.
2: Early 80s?
1: I'm giving you the benefit of the doubt.
2: 70s.
1: Giving you the benefit of the doubt.

0: me the benefit of the doubt. So, again, be careful. They do say that, you know, you would have to be someone that does it a lot because it wouldn't be able to do it, like, off of one picture.
1: Right.
0: But you got a couple pictures in there. You got a couple zoom-in shots. AI has gotten to a point where they can start piecing things together.
2: Wow, I would have never thought of that.
0: And lifting your fingerprints. Now, I'm trying to think because iPhone changed a while ago. There was a while where you had that thumbprint button where you could put your thumbprint on your phone. What are you really using fingerprints for? I would say it's not as bad as your social security number getting lifted or your bank account number getting lifted.
2: I always wondered, did you guys ever sign up for Clear ID at the airport?
0: Yes, we did Clear.
2: You had to do
0: thumbprint. Yeah.
2: Or you had to do all five. I think you had to do all 10 fingers, didn't you?
0: I can't remember.
2: For Clear? Is that what it's
0: we did Clear and we did TSA pre-check.
2: Okay.
0: I can't remember the exact. I know they did a retina scan.
2: Yes, they did a retina scan.
0: Yep.
2: That kind of freaked me out, to be honest. I was like, okay, all right. What are we doing here? Is this Minority Report?
0: Right, yes.
2: Prison?
0: So, again, just keep an eye out. You want to be extra careful. Keep your fingertips down. Besides, no, don't do peace sign is so 19 late.
3: 19 late.
2: Oh, yeah. Everybody says you got to do your horns backwards now.
0: Oh, yeah.
3: Oh, I always have.
0: Oh, that's a valid
2: point. Oh, you have? Okay. Yeah.
3: I've always.
2: Horns backwards.
0: Oh, I guess I have too. Yeah.
2: Not me. I always do them forward.
0: Oh. Yeah. Going to Sonic Temple this weekend. All the pictures you're going to take.
2: Oh, boy.
3: Fingernails up.
0: Yeah. Fingernails towards the camera.
2: Yeah.
0: You don't want anyone lifting your.
1: Good Lord. What do they do with that?
0: That's a valid question.
3: I've never been arrested, so nobody's ever gotten my finger. I got my thumbprint on my iPad. I had to do that. That's it.
0: You've never been arrested? You've never been booked before?
3: No.
0: Oh. You either?
2: Booked into jail?
0: Yeah. You never been fingerprinted?
2: Do I look like somebody who'd ever get booked into jail?
0: I don't know. Things happen in your 20s.
3: What happened in your 20s, obviously.
0: So anyways, make sure that you keep your fingers pointed away from the camera.
3: What are the charges? What charges?
0: I was driving on a suspended license.
3: Oh, that's not terrible. They take you in and book you for that?
0: Oh, yeah.
3: Yeah.
0: Yep. Well, because I had a warrant because I didn't show up to court for my tickets that I was supposed to get, which then suspended my license, which I then had a warrant for my own.
3: But it's just traffic stuff?
0: Yeah.
3: Yeah.
0: Yeah. Nothing outlandish.
3: Right.
0: That I can talk about on the air.
3: Right. Yeah, because those are the easy criminals to catch.
0: That's right.
3: Can't catch the real criminals.
0: So, again, I don't know what they would do with your fingerprints. I mean, unless you're Batman from The Dark Knight Returns and they want to lift your fingerprints for financial reasons. Other than that, I have no idea. But better safe than sorry.
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0: Coming up next, we got to get to your not-so-breaking news. And man, you really shouldn't steal the O. The O should be given voluntarily.
2: It's an OH.
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4: Traffic Blitz.
2: Okay, stop and go traffic on 70 East between 270 and 670. There's an accident 670 West at 71 on the right berm. An accident 33 West at Bowen Road on the left berm. 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
5: Sports is brought to you by Great Lakes Hyundai. The NFL has revealed the opponents for its Madrid game this upcoming season. The Bengals will battle the Falcons week 9 over in Spain. The full NFL schedule will be released tomorrow night. One game in the NBA playoffs last night, the Spurs beat up the Timberwolves 126-97 and now lead the series 3-2. The Cleveland Cavaliers are back in Detroit tonight to face the Pistons in Game 5 of the Eastern Conference semifinals. The series is tied 2-2, tip-off at 8 o'clock. In the NHL playoffs, the Sabres beat the Canadiens 3-2 to tie that series at 2 games apiece. The Golden Knights got by the Ducks 3-2 in overtime and now have a 3-2 series lead. Baseball, the Guardians edged the Angels 3-2 at home. Cleveland will go for the sweep this afternoon. The Reds got blown out by the Nationals 10-4 in their series opener down at Great American Ballpark. The 3-game series continues this evening. The Columbus Clippers fell to St. Paul 10-5 on the road. The teams meet again tonight. First pitch at 7:37 on Fox Sports 920. The Columbus Crew will visit the New York Red Bulls for a midweek matchup tonight. Columbus is 12th in the East with a dozen points. Kickoff at 7:30. And the Blue Jackets are locking down a veteran forward. The team signed Charlie Coyle to a 6-year deal worth $36 million. I'm Thick Rick from the Columbus Clipper Sports Desk, powered by Great Lakes Hyundai.
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0: Molly and Thick Rick. Not so breaking news. The news already broke. We're trying to put it back together.
1: All right. Our first story. Don't go stealing the oak. This story comes from Washington, where someone called the police about 2 a.m. on Monday and said someone was damaging the entry gate at the Tacoma Police Headquarters. It didn't take long for police to respond because they just walked outside. That's all they had to do. The guy was damaging the actual police headquarters. They saw the man, later identified as Marvel Walker Jr., holding a piece of concrete over his head and dropping it over the fence onto police property. They ended up talking to the guy and frisking the guy, and they found a piece of black-coated metal in his hoodie pocket that was shaped like a letter O. He said he found it on the ground. Turned out, it was the O from the word police on the police department sign. Officers determined that it was freshly ripped off the sign there, and so he was charged with second-degree malicious mischief, third-degree malicious mischief, and second-degree criminal trespass. Yeah, you can't just go ripping signs apart, especially if it had police. I'm trying to figure out, was this a dare? What was going on there that you think you're going to get away with damaging the police sign and taking the O?
2: There's so many more signs to mess with other than the police department. That's just a bad idea.
1: Right. I mean,
2: didn't you guys ever
1: Joann Fabrics?
2: Yeah.
1: Kroger? There are so many other places. If you need an O that bad, well, first you can touch yourself. Second of all, go to a different store.
2: Charlie and I were just talking about how you used to, as a kid, and people used to steal street signs. You could just unscrew the top and lift off that metal street sign.
1: Uh-huh.
2: But they're like bolted in now, so you can't really do it.
1: It was in Colorado. They actually changed one of the highway signs because they had mile marker 420.
2: Yeah, they had like 419.9 or something.
1: Yep, they changed it to 419.9 because they were so sick of replacing
3: the
1: street signs.
2: Sign.
1: I took a Goose Lane street sign.
2: Oh, I like that.
1: Or was it Goose Boulevard? It was a goose something.
2: Yeah.
1: And I took it and I put it in my basement because, you know. Let's see. Story number two coming out of Nashville, where we've got another influencer who thinks they're just the big hot dog because they walked into a restaurant, ordered $400 worth of food. Dalton Etherly, known as Chud the Builder.
2: Okay.
1: Do you know Chud the Builder?
2: I don't.
1: Apparently, he's known for walking into restaurants to live stream or be disruptive in some way, especially for their service. And he ordered two full entrees, drinks and appetizers. The bill was $371.55. Now, two entrees, drinks, and an appetizer. That's a pretty nice restaurant for $371.55.
2: Yeah.
1: They realized he had been live streaming. They asked him to stop. They don't want live streaming in their establishment, which I'm assuming if you're a nicer establishment and you haven't like worked out, hey, we've got an influencer in, they're trying to help us promote our business, we're going to set them up in the corner so they can videotape our food and do the things. They don't want other people being disturbed with your live stream.
2: Mm-mm.
1: Well, they asked him to stop, and apparently he became very disruptive, made

0: racial statements and began to yell and cause a scene. He then said, I am an influencer and I will not be paying for this food. Well, it went about as well as you think it would go, and police were called. He was charged with disorderly conduct, resisting arrest, and theft of services, where he will be spending some time behind bars. Wait, is that going to get you more followers? More views?
1: Yeah, Chode the Builder.
2: Yeah, right? Chode.
0: I mean, I was going to say, yeah, that's a pretty apropos name, because you're being a big Chode right now.
2: Yeah.
0: And you should stop.
2: I don't know what... I'm an influencer, so I'm not paying for... What makes you think you get free food? Because you're an influencer.
0: Because you're helping promote their business.
2: I didn't ask you to.
0: Hey, I'm not arguing with you. I'm saying that is the new argument.
2: That's just these new young influencers.
1: There's a guy
2: they
1: on TikTok. His whole account is making fun of influencers who expect free food. And he always starts out going, come with me.
0: Yes.
1: To go to them.
0: Yeah. My other favorite imitation site is a woman who does the moms. She does the influencer moms, and she's always like,
1: oh, everything
0: tapping her fingers on
1: their fingernails. I hate that.
0: Oh my god!
1: Ugh.
0: When did that become a thing?
1: Yep.
0: Like, I can't wait for the time period that when we eventually get into. The next beyond the influencers,
1: mm-hmm.
0: Like I can't wait for that phase to go away.
1: Well,
0: I don't
1: have
0: mind
1: to show off your $80 manicure in some way.
0: I don't mind people talking about a product they. If I found a product I really liked, I wouldn't mind talking about it.
2: Yeah,
0: but to make your whole life, your whole personality. Yeah. I'm an influencer. Having to videotape. Everything.
1: It's embarrassing.
0: I can't wait.
1: Like, it just gives me such secondhand embarrassment to see people.
2: You ever met one? Like, in the public?
0: Like a real influencer?
2: Because if anybody, if one of them ever says to me, I'm an influencer, I'm going to look at them and say, you've never influenced me to do ish, man.
0: What are you talking about? But they have influenced other people. And I get it. You get these millions of followers.
2: Well, some of them have 10,000 and think they own the world.
0: Right. No, that's very true. Those are the ones you laugh at.
2: Yeah.
0: You got a million plus followers. Okay, fine. But I would rather respect you for a million plus followers on your content and your entertainment and you making funny videos than you talking about the latest bug zapper. Like, come on.
1: Yeah.
0: We've had meetings before. And we have been told about doing more on social media, which I agree. We could do more on social media. I want to connect with the listeners as much as possible, but also, I don't want to videotape everything and put it online. And
2: you influence people. We were talking about your wedding where you're going to have tacos and cornhole. You're going to have a taco food truck and cornhole. Was it Lauren?
0: I think it was Lauren. Yeah,
2: she texted in and said her 7-year-old son just told her that he just heard his ultimate wedding, and
0: right.
2: That would be his wedding.
0: That's
2: you influenced him to the wedding he's going to have one day.
1: Mm. Look at that, the power.
0: But at the same time, you've got 6-year-olds who are opening boxes of new toys and making $20 million
2: I know,
0: a year.
2: It's crazy, isn't it?
0: All they do is open a box and go, "Oh, look at the new Bob the Builder set." $20 million later.
1: Oh, I will exploit my kids so fast if they could get that kind of traction.
0: Oh, I would do it in a heartbeat.
2: I'm just sitting here thinking about what I'm going to do with Octavia in a couple of years.
0: Oh,
2: I'm
0: going to
2: get her doing that.
1: Sit down and do the video.
0: In a heartbeat.
1: And act happy.
0: Yeah.
2: Are you kidding? No, they're going to. All you got to do is open this toy and play with it. Okay. Well, what kid's going to not do that?
0: I don't want it. Do it or you're not getting your Go-Gurt. You're going to go to bed hungry. Zero problem with that whatsoever. That's your not-so-breaking news, 99.7 The Blitz.
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3: Traffic Blitz.
1: There's an accident on the 161 westbound ramp to 270, an accident on 670 west at 71. We have an accident 33 west at Bowen Road on the left berm. 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

0: with Goose, Kelly, and Thick Rick on the Blitz.
1: Oh, Blitz therapy time. We've got a Blitz listener looking for a little help. This one coming from Abby, who says, my son has been dating a really nice girl at college for 6 months. He was home this weekend and we told him he's welcome to invite her over this summer. She lives out of state. She can come over for a little bit. He said that her family is doing a road trip to North Carolina, and if we wanted to, we could join them. I'll admit, kind of an uptight person, but isn't it a little soon for our families to vacation together? We've never met them before. Have you done this? Would you?
2: I've been married for more than 2 decades, and my family and Charlie's family have never vacationed together. It's never been... First of all, there are party people who are up for anything, and then there are people who are not that.
1: Uh-huh.
2: I would never take a road trip with my son's...
1: girlfriend's family.
2: Never. And not because I wouldn't like them, but because that is really intimate.
1: Yeah.
2: No thanks.
3: I think it depends on what you're doing. But okay, so you have a 17-year-old who's got a girlfriend who's coming into town for Sonic.
1: I'm going to pick her up today.
3: Right.
1: Yeah, we're driving up to pick her up from Toledo.
3: Have you met her family before?
1: I have not, no.
3: You haven't?
1: Nora has.
3: You're going to pick her up, though, right?
1: Yeah, because Nora's got work. And
3: so you're going to meet her family.
1: I'm going to meet her mom.
3: You're going to meet her mom.
1: Yeah, our mom's driving her down to Toledo.
2: What if the mom said, hey, we're going on a road trip this summer, and we'd like for you and Nora to come?
1: I don't know if I would do it. Mainly because it takes a special kind of people to put up with Nora and I.
3: Right.
1: We're a unique person.
3: Yeah.
1: We're a unique conglomerate. And unless we found like-minded people, it probably wouldn't go well.
2: Like-minded. I've seen that in Craigslist.
1: Uh-huh.
2: Yeah, it's before.
1: Yeah. yeah. I mean, like, if I were to take, like, my best friend who lives in Dallas, he's got 2 boys. One is 21 and one is 15. And we've gone to, you know, I've taken my 2 boys. We've gone to, like, Michigan games together. We've hung out. Like, I would do a trip with them, but that's about my best friend for 30 years.
3: Yeah.
1: Not my son's girlfriend's parents.
2: Yeah. For me, here's the thing. Even with great friends, and we have vacationed with really good friends before. Charlie and I did with another couple, and I love them. She and I have been very close friends for many years, and we had a blast. But it does take a certain amount of energy that you don't have to use up during a vacation with just your spouse.
1: Like,
2: you know,
1: I mean this with all due respect, Kelly, but if, let's say you had 2 kids, right?
2: Yeah.
1: If Nora and I were to go on a trip with you and Charlie,
2: yeah,
1: it would be the worst experience for both of us.
3: Well, yeah. Now, we know Kelly will not vacation with friends. Or, I mean, co-workers. Sorry, not
1: right.
3: Friends. but you would. You've talked about that. That you would go on a vacation with co-workers who you'd known for a while, that you got along with and had fun.
1: I have, yeah.
3: Yeah, you've done it.
1: Yeah.
3: Right, I would do it, too. So for you to say, yeah, absolutely not.
1: But I'm talking, you know.
2: But he knows the personality.
3: No, yeah, right. No, that's what I'm saying.
1: She's talking about bathing suit stuff, what we've talked about before. I'm talking in general. It could be a ski trip, and we would have a terrible time.
3: Well, no, I said that to her, too, when she said, I'm not going to be on a bikini in front of anybody. I said, well, what about a ski trip? She goes, nope. I'm like, okay.
2: Well, here's the thing, is that with Charlie and I are specific type of people. We are non-drinkers. We don't care if other people drink at all, but sometimes that makes the other people feel weird because we don't drink.
3: Yep. Yeah, being not drinking around drunk people is,
2: so
3: weird.
2: We don't care. Yeah. I mean, drink up. We provide alcohol at our 4th of July parties because my in-laws love booze.
3: It's that drink.
2: So, you know, we don't have a problem with it, but for some people that would be a buzzkill to have go on a vacation with us.
1: Mm-hmm. Or if, you know, if Nora and I are going to explore the city at night and staying up till 2 or 3 in the morning, and then you guys got the 9 a.m. Hike planned and we're not there, or just bitching the whole time.
2: This is a sunrise service, baby.
1: Even worse. Yeah, sunrise, for the religious people, getting up for the sunrise service so you can pray on the edge of the mountain. I'm like, what the F are we doing here, man? Well, I went to bed 45 minutes ago.
2: We have made a grave error in judgment.
1: I gotta kneel and pray, stand up. Every time you... Oh, God. You're over here going, hallelujah. I'm over here going, hallelujah. Yeah, it would just have to be the real right combination.
2: Yes,
1: and
2: 100%.
1: For a first time of not meeting them, that'd be impossible.
3: Yeah, and regarding the combination, Doug said there's two kinds of people in this world. People that put their junk on your shoulder and people that get the junk put on their shoulder.
1: Yeah, I don't think Charlie would be okay if I walked up and flopped it on him like I did my best friend many years ago. The awkward conversation.
2: And then I'd be like, oh, did I forget to tell you he does that?
1: Yeah. And be like, what? It's like the serpent from the tree. It's just here it is. It's holding an apple. Look.
2: It's how you mark a friendship.
1: That's right. I mark a friendship with a mushroom stamp. That's all it
3: is. Oh, we got a text. Never met the family? Vacation together. Go and take your GoPro.
1: 800-821-9970. Would you do this? Have you done this? Was there any sort of initial meeting between the parents that went bad? I'm trying to. My parents met two of my fiance's parents, I think. Yeah, maybe only one of my five fiancés.
2: Yeah.
1: When my parents were alive.
2: Yeah.
1: I think they met one set of parents. Now, oh well, no, that's not true. My mom met my wife's mom. When I got married the first time.
2: Okay.
1: Yeah.
3: I just don't know how you could do this with somebody you've never met.
1: Never met, right. You know, absolutely.
3: Like, so my son's married to our night girl, Tess.
1: Yes.
3: And I would go on vacation with her parents in a heartbeat. They're awesome. They're a blast.
2: They're like-minded people.
1: Yes. Chicken brown cam. Right, but you've been married for a while. Yeah, this is not the initial meeting.
3: Right.
2: But some people may be up for whatever. Yeah. Hey, let's go. We'll have a good time. Whatever happens. But I'm not like that. I'm way too uptight.
3: We're
2: going to
3: go. It's a road trip, she said, right?
1: Yep.
3: So we're going to do this in separate vehicles? Because I'm not getting in a vehicle for a road trip with somebody I've never met.
1: And in the same car,
3: no
1: too.
3: No way.
2: And
1: look, we rented the cargo van, so everyone...
2: Who's in charge of the music? I got to know that.
3: Right, and he got that.
2: Yeah.
1: Music, bathroom stops.
3: Yeah, no. That's got to be separate vehicles, right?
1: Yeah, got to be.
3: And separate rooms.
1: Well, yeah.
3: You know.
1: Well, I don't even know if I'd want an Airbnb.
3: What if they got a big condo or something for everybody, you know?
1: Abby, all of this sounds awful.
2: Yes.
1: I think you are in the correct to question this whole thing. I think you are in the right mind to be like, I'm not so sure about this. Because I don't think this would not go well at all. There's a small percentage that this would go well. Because imagine this. Imagine before Tess and Tyler got married, and it was the initial meeting was like a 3-day trip somewhere. Yeah. Do you think you would have still gotten along with them? Did you hit it off instantly is what I mean.
3: Oh, yeah.
1: So this would have been a scenario where it would have worked out no matter what.
3: Probably so. But I wouldn't know that in advance.
1: I bet that's a small percentage.
3: Right, right. Joe says, I wouldn't have a problem getting along with me people. It's just that I don't want to.
2: Yeah.
1: Well, and here's the other problem, too. Here's the other problem is that I want someone close to our personality, but I don't want to hang out with me. I would be annoyed as hell with me. If the other person was like me, oh, shut up.
2: It's too much.
1: You're annoying.
2: Yeah.
1: You're an annoying SOB. And I fully admit that.
2: I'm the designated funny guy.
1: Right, yes. Shut up. Yeah, don't steal my spotlight.
3: Only Nora's allowed to do that.
1: That's right. Yeah. Boy, it pisses me off so much.
3: And she'll tell you, I'm the comedian now. Yep. And I'm like, yes, you are. Oh,
1: it makes me so mad. 800-821-9970. How would you handle this situation? Blitz Therapy brought to you by Tri-State Men's Health.

0: Kelly and Thick Rick.
1: Happy Sonic Temple Eve. It was this past Friday. I was at Hofbrauhaus. We were doing a tour to the temple stop, and we were having a great time. And I was speaking to a coworker who works on our business side, and we had a person recently step down and head out to a new position at a different company. And this person was a person on the business side whose job it was to go out about the community and talk to businesses and help them promote their business and get them advertising on the station. And I asked her, are we going to replace this salesperson? Because that's what they do. They sell the commercials. That's what they did since the beginning of radio. And then it was probably, I don't know, maybe the late 90s, early 2000s, and they were not salespeople anymore. They were account executives. They handled the accounts.
2: Right.
1: And then over the past, I don't know, less than 10 years, they are no longer account executives. They are media consultants now. Because we do more than just radio. We've got our digital aspect. We've got our website. We've got our app that you can download. And so it's much more encompassing, and they're dealing with media as a whole. But it really got me thinking. Things that have changed names that haven't changed what they are. We've just basically changed their names. So I wanted to see if you could figure out what something is by its new name.
2: Okay.
1: I'm gonna give you a new name quiz. Okay. Some of them are fairly easy.
3: We gotta come up with the old name?
1: You gotta come up with the old name. Like, you see this everywhere now. A pre-owned vehicle.
2: Used car.
1: Yeah, absolutely. You now have a correctional facility.
2: Oh, where is it?
1: Yeah. Okay. You've got a sanitation engineer.
2: Oh, trash guy?
1: Yeah, trash guy. Yeah, they are sanitation engineers. And this is a popular one that's happened over the past like 2 years or so. Unhoused individual.
2: Yes.
3: Yeah, homeless.
1: You're a homeless guy. Yep. Transitioned.
2: Oh, died.
1: Yes.
2: Yeah.
1: Yeah, oh, the person has
3: I had my brain went the other way.
1: Yep.
2: Oh, yeah.
3: Thought you changed your gender.
1: Yeah. Which has also become, yeah. To go along with that, transitioned out.
2: Fired.
1: Yes. You have been transitioned out of your position. Here's a popular one that's happened over the past few years. Misspoke.
2: Oh, lied.
1: Yep, you straight up lied. That has become very popular.
3: They say misspoke for lied?
1: Oh, yeah.
3: No, you didn't misspeak. No, misspoke is an accident.
1: Yeah. here's one. Differently sized. That has become a term as of late.
3: Oh, my gosh.
1: Yep. You don't want to say anyone's fat. They are differently sized. Chronologically gifted has become very popular lately.
2: Oh, young or old?
1: Old.
3: Yeah.
1: Yes.
3: Old, yeah.
2: Okay.
1: Yep. Let's see.
3: Oh, my God. What is this?
1: Right? What was the other one that they came up with? Oh, I like this one, too. This has happened. We've heard this over the past few months. Servicing the target.
3: Going to the bathroom?
1: No. No. It's not a good term. It's not something that we hope to be doing, but it is something that we have been doing.
2: Okay.
1: Servicing the target. The news has used that lately for bombing.
3: Oh.
2: Oh.
1: Servicing the target.
2: Yeah.
1: So, you know, if you want to upgrade your vocabulary,
2: yeah,
1: you can go ahead and although servicing the target equaling bombing does explain a lot of bathroom trips, so that does kind of work.
3: Like, it's so weird. I mean, these are just it's like cuss words. We change the terms, they still mean all the same thing, but
1: you got to change with the time. Got to change with the times.
3: We are just a world of snowflakes, man.
1: You know, we got you. Sometimes you have to tread lightly, I guess. My name's Summer the Blitz.
3: What did that used to be?
0: It's the Morning Blitz.
4: Coming up next, the three things you need to know.
2: Oh, that's me.
1: That's you.
2: if I told you that food prices are up, you wouldn't be surprised. And they are really up, according to the latest data. So let's talk about food prices. Coming up next.
0: Traffic Blitz.
2: 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We have some traffic on 71 South between Morse Road and 5th Avenue. 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
3: The three things you need to know before you go.
6: After weeks of warnings that the Iran war would drive up U.S. food prices, the numbers are in. And according to data just released by the Bureau of Labor Statistics, your grocery bill, your grocery store bill rose 0.7% in April. That's the biggest one-month jump in grocery prices in nearly 4 years. Overall, grocery store prices have risen 2.9% over the past year. There have been substantial price hikes for things like fresh vegetables, beef, and coffee. Bread and milk prices have risen, too, at a more modest level, but things are pretty pricey out there.
7: Yeah.
6: Our news director, Mark Noose, said that he saw, I think, ground beef was outrageous.
7: Yeah. I think at one point it was like $8.50 a pound or something like that.
6: Woof. Yep. That's nuts. Well, the Los Angeles home where Sharon Tate and four others were murdered by members of Charles Manson's cult back in 1969, that home was demolished back in the 90s, and an enormous new home was built there, like three times the size of the old one. They even changed the address to kind of take the stigma off the property.
7: Yeah, I would too.
6: The creator of the TV show Full House, Jeff Franklin, bought it. And he has been trying to sell this house since 2019. He cannot unload this thing. Even after dropping the price almost 50%, he dropped it from $97 million to $50 million. No takers. Nobody wants this place. Yeah. So he's decided he's going to rent it out at $250,000 a month. So I guess maybe...
7: I know we've talked about this before. If a house is 50% off, I would take a murder house.
6: Yeah.
7: It wouldn't bother me.
6: Well, this is really interesting because just another piece of the story, which I'm going to use as my third story, is the very last person to live in the home where those murders took place before it was demolished, Trent Reznor of Nine Inch Nails. He rented it for just a year from 1992 to 1993 and operated a recording studio there. And most of the Nine Inch Nails album, The Downward Spiral, was recorded there. And Marilyn Manson recorded sections of the album Portrait of an American Family there. As the story goes, Trent Reznor was living there, and by absolute chance, he had a brief encounter with Sharon Tate's sister. And she asked him, "Are you living there? Did you decide to move in there because of the murder of my sister and the three others?" And he said, and it was just a real short meeting. He went home. He said he went home and cried because he realized, like, these are real people. Like, I'm in here like, oh, I'm in the murder house. And this is like a tragedy for multiple people. He said it hit him so hard that he packed up and moved. That was it. He said, "I don't want anything to do with exploiting these murders, with promote, you know, like, oh, these albums were recorded in the home where Sharon Tate and three others were murdered by Charles Manson followers."
7: Okay.
6: He wanted nothing to do with it. So he packed up and moved. And yeah, so now.
7: All right. That seems.
6: Yeah.
7: Okay.
6: I think
7: lots of things happen to a lot of people in a lot of places. So are you not going anywhere or doing anything because of something that happened in the past?
6: I think there is a level of you're separated from it because you don't know the people, and it's a like weird famous thing that happened 30 years ago. But when you meet a living relative who suffered the absolute devastation of her sister's murder, that brings it a lot closer to home. Like, oh my gosh.
7: True.
6: And you start to feel it a little more personally, maybe.
7: I mean, obviously for him, he did.
6: Yeah.
7: That wouldn't happen to me.
6: No.
7: Sorry. Yeah. It does suck. It's very traumatic. But you know what? That house isn't even here anymore.
6: Well, that was when it was still there.
7: Oh,
6: that was when he was still living in the house where she was murdered.
7: Okay.
6: It was before it was torn down.
7: Yeah, no, still wouldn't bother me.
6: But he moved out and they tore it down
7: after
6: that. Yeah, and built a bigger, better house and still no.

0: but he wants it. Yeah.
1: I'd take it.
0: 50 mil?
1: Yep, I'd take it in a heartbeat. It's a $90 million house.
0: It is enormous, too.
1: Yeah, I would take it, no problem.
0: This thing is, like, I don't know, 14... I think it's 9 bedrooms, 18 bathrooms.
1: Yeah. 50% off, I'm taking it.
0: Okay.
1: No problem.
0: Yeah. All right, those are your three things.
1: Speaking of prices, I know we're feeling the frustration on top of the fact we're all getting jacked up for Sonic Temple. So let's mix the two together. Let's let out our frustration at the top of our lungs and rock out at the same time because we have to bring in Blitzhammer 614. We're going to do a little $5 gas for you by request. Here you go. It's 99.7 The Blitz.

0: Well, we got through the draft about a month ago. We're waiting for the preseason to start coming up in August. But we are starting to get little tidbits of information about the season because they have started to release some game schedules. Basically, what they're doing is they're releasing kind of the big ones. Like, we found out yesterday that we've got our Madrid game over in Spain.
1: Yeah, the Bengals.
0: Yeah, Bengals are going to be over in Spain.
1: The Vikings, Bengals and Vikings. That's
0: is that who it is?
1: Week 9.
0: Is the Vikings?
1: Okay. I thought it was.
0: All right. They're going to be over there. I believe my Lions got a Germany game.
1: Oh, is that right?
0: I think so. Okay. Yeah, pretty sure.
1: Yeah, Dallas is going to play in Rio.
0: Yeah.
1: Week 3 against the Ravens.
0: Well, you guys are also kicking off Sunday Night Football.
1: Yeah, against the Giants.
0: Yeah, you got the Sunday Night Football game.
1: Yeah, I'll tell you what. The opening weekend, and they do. They always try to make, you know, opening weekend huge. And it's starting on a Wednesday this year. They're going to play the first game Wednesday night. That'll be the Super Bowl champion Seahawks. We'll get to host the game, which is expected to be the Patriots in a Super Bowl rematch.
0: Now, why are they doing a Wednesday night game? Do they
1: Because they've got an overseas game on Thursday night, which will be the Rams and the 49ers in Australia. So we're going to have a Wednesday night game and a Thursday night game week one.
0: So if they're in Australia Thursday night, are they playing at 9 a.m. over there? What are they?
1: I wonder if they'll play over there at whatever time gets it to be a night game here. I'm guessing. Well,
0: they have to. Otherwise, we're watching football at 10 a.m. or whatever.
1: Yeah.
0: So they would definitely have to make it.
1: Yeah, and that'll be on Netflix, actually.
0: On Netflix?
1: Yeah.
0: Yep. See, I'm having a real problem with them spreading out more and more games to more and more services.
1: Well, you know, and this potential lawsuit against the NFL would stop that, but it would stop a lot of stuff, unfortunately. It would not be good.
0: They got Peacock games now, Amazon Prime games now.
1: College does it, too. If a network wants to pay you to put your game on TV, why can't you?
0: I don't know. That's true.
1: The Cowboys got the Eagles on Thanksgiving.
0: Although, you know, you go the same route in that so many people have cut the cord and don't have cable anymore.
1: Right.
0: That you got to get the apps to watch Fox or CBS or wherever you're going to watch your football games anyways, because you're not paying for all the basic cable channels.
1: Yeah, and the NFL ticket's not cheap if you don't have YouTube TV.
0: Yeah.
1: It's expensive. Yep. But the full schedule's coming out tomorrow night.
0: Is that when it's tomorrow night? Okay.
1: Tomorrow night we get all the games.
0: It's getting close. Are we having a Detroit-Dallas rematch?
1: No, they don't play each other this year. No. I see you guys got the Bills in the first Thursday night game.

0: Oh, really?
1: Well, that would be... It's actually the second, but it's the first official... The Amazon game.
0: Amazon game. Yeah. Okay.
1: So that'll be... Darn it, because... That'll be week two.
0: We've been on a kick lately the past few years. It's worked out where we've been able to take the boys to an away game. We took the boys for the 17-year-old's birthday to Chicago for an away game for the Lions. And then last year we did Cincinnati. We surprised them and went down to Cincy for the Lions game. Thought we were just going to be walking around tailgating, but we actually took them to the game. They love the Bills. They love Josh Allen. And it's what, like a 5-hour drive? It's not far from here. It's an easy
1: Buffalo?
0: Road trip.
1: I thought it was like 6 hours. Yeah.
0: Yeah, it's an easy
1: road
0: trip.
1: Your other choices, obviously you got Chicago, Green Bay, Minnesota, the usuals. Your other choices are Atlanta, Carolina, Miami, and Arizona as road games.
0: Oh, so
1: I don't know the dates. I don't know the dates of those, yeah.
0: Buffalo's the road
1: Buffalo
0: trip.
1: Buffalo or Chicago, yeah.
0: Okay. I might have to do that.
1: But Miami? That'd be cool, especially if it was in cold time of the year.
0: Well, you know, that would make Nora very happy because she's a big Miami fan. Only because she is a huge Hootie and the Blowfish fan.
1: What?
0: And the Dolphins Made Me Cry is a lyric from one of their songs. And so she's been in love with the Dolphins ever since. So.
1: That is funny. That is the strangest reason I heard to be a fan of a team.
0: It's like filling out your March Madness bracket and picking the teams by their uniform colors. Yeah. That's what it is.
1: That's hilarious.
0: But I wouldn't be mad at a trip to Miami at all. So, all right, looking forward to tomorrow night when we get the full breakdown, whether you are a Browns, a Bengals, a Steelers fan,
1: yep.
0: a Lions fan,
1: yep.
0: sadly a Dallas fan. Whatever you are, we'll get the full schedule tomorrow night, 987 The Blitz.
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1: All right, coming up here in a few moments, we got to learn you some stuff on a Wednesday morning. 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And you're going to learn about Costco. And we'll throw in some Big Bird information as well. 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

0: It's the Morning Blitz with Goose, Kelly, and Thick.
1: Now, let's see if we can learn you something. Sit up and pay attention.
2: Yeah, let's learn you some stuff on a Wednesday morning and make you a little bit smarter than you were when you woke up today. If you could learn any language, Thick, what would it be?
3: Well, I think at this point, just the way things are, I would want to do Spanish.
2: Okay.
3: You know, which I took a year, but I mean, I can't, it's not like I can speak it fluently.
2: Yeah.
3: You know, I know a few things, but.
2: I would definitely do one of the Chinese dialects, either Cantonese or Mandarin, something like that, if I could. But did you know the hardest languages for English speakers to learn are Arabic, Chinese, whether it be Cantonese or Mandarin, Japanese and Korean. We have a tough time with those.
3: All of those are over Latin, huh?
2: Yes.
3: Really?
2: Yep.
3: Well, Arabic, I could see. I could find that to be very difficult.
2: Yeah. Oh, like when I was a kid trying to learn Hebrew? Oh, no. Because the Latin and Spanish, a lot of those are based, you know, we base our language on theirs, so it's a lot easier to learn. It's totally different over there. Did you know Otis Redding wrote the song Respect in 1965 and released it 2 years before Aretha Franklin?
3: Yeah.
2: However, his version focused on a man who wanted respect, and respect was a euphemism for sex. Obviously. What else do men want or sing about? Did you know that the first use of OMG was in a letter to Winston Churchill in 1917?
4: Oh my God!
2: 1917, they were using OMG.
3: What?
2: Yeah.
3: No.
2: Yeah.
3: And it meant the same thing.
2: Yeah.
3: No kidding.
2: Yep, first
3: That's
2: recorded
3: crazy.
2: Instance.
4: Did
2: you know Costco's infamous $1.50 hot dog and soda combo is so popular that Costco's around the country serve 124 million hot dogs per year? That's around 6 times more hot dogs than all of the Major League Baseball stadiums combined.
3: Oh my gosh.
2: Combined.
3: That's crazy. You know, I saw where it was a hot dog and what? And a soda.
2: Hot dog and a soda, yeah.
3: They started offering water with it. Now, you can still get soda. You get your choice, but you can't get water if you just want water.
2: Like a bottle of water?
3: Yeah.
2: Oh, okay.
3: And people got upset and said, oh, you're trying to rip people. This is now you're going cheap on people. No, they're not forcing you to get water.
2: It's
3: an option in case somebody doesn't want soda. And there are people who don't want soda. So now they can get water instead. And it's there like, calm down. Not everybody's trying to rip you off.
2: Right. Did you know, finally, Big Bird almost died in space?
3: What?
2: Carol Spiney, the puppeteer who played Big Bird, was invited to fly on the Challenger as Big Bird to get more kids interested in NASA.
3: Okay.
2: However, the costume couldn't fit.
3: I believe
2: so he didn't go. Oh. Could you imagine just watching on TV knowing like, man, I almost made it to space.
3: Yeah.
2: I could have been on that ship, kids. That could have been me as Big Bird teaching everyone.
3: Just because I wore this costume.
2: However, as tragic as it was, as tragic as it was, as tragic as it was, would it have been less tragic if instead of a fireball, it was just a bunch of yellow feathers? A bunch of yellow feathers in the sky.
3: Oh my gosh.
2: Anyways,
3: it should have been him and Mr. Snuffleupagus.
2: Yeah, I mean, two best friends going to space together would have been great. Would have been great. But then if it was Mr. Snuffleupagus, it just would have looked like a big poop cloud in the sky.
3: With a yellow tent.
2: Oh, straight sky diarrhea. Oh, man. Learning you some stuff on a Wednesday morning, 99.7 The Blitz.
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6: 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Kind of had a pine scent to it, didn't it? The Blitz.

0: The civil authorities have issued a required monthly test for all of Ohio beginning at 9:48 a.m. and ending at 10:48 a.m. This is a statewide test of the Ohio Emergency Alert System, originating from the State Emergency Operations Center in Columbus. This is only a test. The Ohio Emergency Alert System has been designed to provide the public with timely warnings and emergency information. Had this been an actual emergency, you would have received instructions and information related to that emergency over this and other stations in your area. This concludes this test of the Ohio Emergency Alert System. No action is needed. This is only a test.
1: It just means there's a higher probability of us getting some in the afternoon. But it is going to be about dinner time when that

0: comes around. It'll all be done by the time Bring Me the Horizon hits the stage. What may not be done is the concussion that Ollie suffered on Monday night. I really hope he doesn't have any forgetfulness or headaches, vomiting.
1: Yeah, he got, if you didn't hear, Monday night, got hit with a phone. A fan threw a phone.
0: Yeah.
1: And hit him. It hit him right in the head so hard it gave him a mild concussion.
0: Yeah.
1: And he was struggling after that. He kept grabbing his head because, when he, like you said, when you sing loud with a concussion, that pain's going to throb.
0: Yeah. I mean, imagine screaming at the top of your lungs when you have a hangover.
1: Yeah.
0: Like, it hurts.
1: Yeah.
0: So, I'm sure everything will be fine for Saturday. Happy Sonic Temple Eve, everyone.
1: Well, and I mean, that's what Ollie said.
0: You hope so. Hope so. if you are in line right now for the campgrounds,
1: yeah.
0: Cannot wait to see you tomorrow.
1: Yep.
0: Although, if you had your early access pass, you're probably already inside.
1: Yep.
0: They opened at 8. The actual campground opens at, or the camping opens at noon.
1: Yeah, we got a text from Charlene, her and her dude Joe, where they got their camper. They were getting ready to get in there.
0: Nice.
1: Yeah.
0: Nice. I know we've got our stuff loaded, ready to go. The rice cooker has made it into the Hummer. I'm very excited.
1: Unbelievable, the first rice cooker at Rock or Sonic Temple.
0: To enjoy rice with my island noodles.
1: Yeah.
0: I cannot wait.
1: Now, see, you might have shown me something there. I mean, I've always loved island noodles.
0: Yeah.
1: And so now.
0: With rice?
1: Yeah, I might be into that.
0: Oh, man. I'm saying it's gonna change your life. I'm telling you.
1: It's going to level up, huh?
0: Yep, it's going to level up for sure. You're going to straight up. It's going to be like Mario eating a mushroom. what else? That's it for now. I will say, here's the other weather change. Tomorrow has actually gotten a little cooler than what it was. It's a high of only 60 tomorrow.
1: I got 65, but who knows?
0: All right, fine.
1: I don't know. I'm just saying.
0: When Sonic Temple kicks off, we will be at about 50. So definitely bring your hoodie and just be ready for slightly cooler temperatures. Yeah.
1: Level up.
0: All right, well, we're going to go rest up.
1: Yeah.
0: We got a long weekend ahead of us.
1: Cannot
0: wait to see you out of Sonic Temple.
1: It'll be worth every second.
0: If you aren't going, you know, you can have a great weekend too. That's fine. We'll give you all the details. We'll be streaming live and all that kind of stuff, so you can even enjoy if you're not there. We'll talk to you tomorrow starting at 6 a.m.
1: Listen to how much fun we're all having.
0: Well, on the flip side of that, there are some people who wouldn't be caught dead there.
1: I understand that.
0: You know.
1: It's not for everybody.
0: There was, it hasn't happened in a few years, there was a big, we'll call it the country version of Sonic Temple, called Faster Horses up in Michigan, outside of Ann Arbor there. Yep. I went once for a radio station that I worked for. I would never go back. I would never go back really? To Faster Horses. Awful. So, I get it. You don't want to be there? I totally get it. We'll be here tomorrow starting at 6 a.m. to kick off our Sonic Temple weekend. Can't wait to talk to you then. 99.7 The Blitz. Bye-bye.

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0: Blitz when I wake up, 99.7 The Blitz. I'm Kirsch. We are going to do the top 10 all on Blitz coming up at 11. And a few minutes ago, I mentioned that sleep theory, words are worthless. It was number one last week, and that song clawed its way to number one. It took weeks to get there, but man, it took a nosedive this week. And we've got a brand new number one coming up thanks to your votes. Sometimes, I'm not saying it's true, but sometimes I think you might be drunk when you cast your votes, because stuff like this happens. And if you are, we still love you. And you can still win incarceration passes for voting. So there you go. We'll kick that off at 11, and you'll see who's at number one. Aerosmith, Godsmack, and Faith No More coming up. It's The Blitz.
1: The time has come. 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

0: One song after another. 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

0: There's Pearl Jam. It's 99.7 The Blitz. Did Chevelle and Faith No More for you, too. I'm Kirsch. Tomorrow kicks off Sonic Temple. 4 days of glorious rock out at Historic Crew. My Chemical Romance, they headline tomorrow night. Shinedown on Friday. Saturday, Bring Me the Horizon. And Sunday, Tool are your four headliners. But man, I mean, the lineup this year is just sick. It is out of control. You find the whole thing over at theblitz.com. And every night at 11 afterwards, we're going to kick off the Sonic Temple Rewind and get you tunes from all the bands you saw at Sonic. All right? 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Papa Roach is up next and Rush on the way. Then we kick off the top 10 All Out Blitz at 11.
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3: Well, here we go. Another Wednesday and another excuse to ignore actual work for an hour and scream at your radio, depending on where these landed compared to your votes. The votes came flying in through the Blitz feedback forum this week and absolute chaos like usual. Huge jumps, brutal drops. Sleep Theory finally got knocked off the throne after camping at number

one. So let's get into this and do it. We've got a brand new number one. Let's get it underway now with, I don't know, a band full of horror metal nerds that are back on the countdown. And honestly, nobody blends creepy and catchy better right now than Ice Nine Kills, Twisting the Knife at number 10 in the top 10 All Out Blitz.

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19: 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All

Never Tell in Sleep Theory, Break the Silence, landing in number two this week, which is interesting. They had fallen last week. Sleep Theory, Words Are Worthless, went to number one. It dropped to number eight this week. They came up to number two with that collab. And here we are, about to wrap up the top 10 all on Blitz. Number three, Kill Me Fast from 3 Days Grace. From Ashes to New and Drag Me, that was at number four. And Dayseeker, you'll see them this week at Sonic. Crawl Back to My Coffin at number five. Evanescence.

0: 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Voting could score you tickets to Incarceration as well, so go get it done and find out who your new number one is next. I'll give you a hint. It's a band you're going to see Friday at Sonic.
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Sonic kicks off tomorrow. These guys will be there. I'll get you a little more about the rundown coming up in about 8 minutes. New from Magnolia Park, Shallow on the Blitz. I said my bitch get ready to go. Give her a mission, she ready to do. I said my bitch get ready to go. I said my bitch get ready to go.

0: 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We'll have you hooked up when you get out there, too. 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
11: Wow, I just barely made it back from the restroom in time. There was a target on this urinal cake and, well, never mind.

notice how the guy blasting the blitz in traffic either has a spotless truck or one that's held together by zip ties and duct tape, and that's about it? Which one are you today? 99.7 The Blitz.

I was just texting back and forth with Amy about Sonic. It's so funny because she said the hardest part of Sonic is trying to figure out what to wear every year. She goes all 4 days and can't figure out what to wear each day, which I'm so glad, A, I'm a dude, and B, I work here, because we'll be out there, and I just wear Blitz stuff. I'm like, which Blitz shirt do I wear today? And we go from there. Don't really make it that hard. Nobody's going to judge. You know, there's some people that get a little done up for Sonic, but if you show up in a pair of shorts and a t-shirt,

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1: 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I'm really glad you work here.
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0: This is Alice in Chains, 99.7 The Blitz, your rock station. Sleep theory, words are worthless. Like I said, that fell from number one last week on the top 10 All Out Blitz, all the way down to number eight this week, thanks to your votes, which we've had some weird ups and downs on the countdown every Wednesday where, you know, a couple weeks ago, what was it, End of You, Poppy, Amy Lee, and Courtney LaPlante went from number one totally off the countdown back to number one, then it fell, y'all don't make any sense, all right? But I still need your help putting this thing together for next week, and voting over in the forum at theblitz.com could score you some incarceration passes. Just that easy. Bad Omens live and Foos, they're on the way.
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0: Tomorrow's it. We're about to do this thing, and the forecast right now looks pretty decent over the next 4 days for Sonic. It's not perfect by any means, but it's pretty nice. And by this weekend, it's going to feel like Sonic because every year it gets hot as soon as we've got that. We're looking at close to 90 on Sunday as of right now, so be ready for that. 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Come see us at the Boombox out there all 4 days, all right? Roddy's in next, STP, and Buck Cherry on the way, too.
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0: 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We're going to see that band this weekend. Sonic Temple Art and Music Fest. Drove out there today, saw the signs, saw the cool stuff, and they are ready to go. Let's go! Coming up, Shinedown and Soundgarden next on The Blitz.
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0: Recreational marijuana is only recreational if you know the difference between 2 and 20 milligrams. 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
1: I'm trying to decide how stoned I am and just how, like, on the verge of death am I right now.
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0: know, you can tell us what you think of the music by texting FORUM to 800-821-9970. Or just keep texting profanities. That kind of works, too.
1: Yeah!

0: Sunday night, Sonic Temple, Tool. So I've heard a lot of pieces of my interview with the guys from Tool all over the internet and all over the place, but here's the chunk of the entire thing of where that information came from. Here it is.
1: What's the most ambitious visual idea you've wanted to do, but you haven't been able to do yet?
2: Ooh, probably like, record a video in a volcano or something like that. Or just, we had ideas about, doing something on a really massive old industrial structure. You know, I've seen people that have done that, but it'd be cool to do something on that scale. I mean, often, I've helped with some of the videos back in the day, and it's always kind of in a warehouse, quite insular, little puppets and little creations and tiny little moving parts. It would be cool, it would be fun to do something really massive like that, or even like a kind of like a live scenario with a crowd, you know what I mean?
1: The Sphere?
2: That might be interesting, you never know. I mean, that's kind of enclosed.
3: Yeah, Dan mentioned the Sphere, and it was, we were supposed to open that place. We were effed, and because of Game of Thrones fan politics, we just couldn't make it work, and then they ended up using U2, which I think we probably would have gotten bummed.

0: anyway. But they have been really enthusiastic about us playing there. So we've been talking to them, you know, since it opened about, you know, doing some kind of residency there. And there's just a lot of production details and budgeting and money and timing. And so it's complicated. But I think, you know, we will do it at some point.
1: That is great to know, because when I first heard of Sphere, I drove by when it was being first built and got the idea of what it was about. Tool was the first band I thought of. And I know I'm not alone in that.
2: Absolutely. You can hear the entire interview over at theblitz.com. It's also posted on our YouTube page, and I think it's on our socials. But the whole conversation with Justin Chancellor and Adam Jones, amazing. They were so great. That was like a bucket list interview for me. And all the years I've been in radio, I've never had a chance to have an interview with them. And they did not disappoint. They were amazing. So check out the entire interview. They're going to headline Sonic Temple Sunday night. Cannot wait. Let's check on traffic. Kelly Quinn, what's going on?
3: There's a disabled vehicle on 104 eastbound at 33. Traffic slow from Alum Creek Drive. An accident on 270 north at 33 on the north side. That one's on the right berm. There's an accident on Lockbourne Road at Thurman Avenue. 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

Oh, Blitz Nation. We're going to see this band this weekend as well. Hopefully, we've got a interview lockdown, so we'll get a chance to get them on our YouTube channel. You can see what they're up to right now. Magnolia Park, Shallow on the Blitz.

0: 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Man, these allergies are something else. Doesn't help that I take the dogs out underneath all the pollen trees that we have. It's insanity. Linkin Park on the way, Rage Against the Machine. Looking forward to seeing some of the bands tomorrow. Will you be there? Let's get it going. Let's check on traffic right now, though. Kelly Quinn is here, thanks to Mikey's Late Night Slice.
1: There's a disabled vehicle on 104 eastbound at 33. Traffic slow from Alum Creek Drive. We have an accident Lockbourne Road at Thurman Avenue. In Morrow County, an accident on 61 northbound before 71. 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
2: 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The lights, lasers, and sound will blow you.

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McKenna Grace, Twisting the Knife. Going to see them at Incarceration in July. Coming up in just a few minutes, we've got our... We're just calling it the Sonic Temple Dedicated Metallica Kids at 6 o'clock. So that is straight ahead. 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And don't forget, they do have the reverse ATMs inside. And they are doing a soft opening, 10 a.m. The lobby is going to open tomorrow. So what you can do basically is just get up there. You can.

0: then, I don't know, park early when the lots open early, 8 o'clock? And then how about doing something like, I don't know, tailgating? And then heading in early and beat the rush. Doesn't that sound awesome? I think that's what you should do. Sonic Temple Lobby, soft open, 10 a.m. There'll be drinks. You'll find your people. There'll be vibes. It's going to be amazeballs. The very first band to hit the stage tomorrow. Tomorrow. This is absolutely crazy. Are you ready? First band, 2:05 on the Altar stage. Noon, Red Jumpsuit Apparatus, celebrating the Don't You Fake It 20th anniversary. They're going to be on the Temple stage. Egypt Central, 12:35 Cathedral stage. Widowmaker, Windwalker, sorry, I can't read. Noon on the Citadel stage. Pretty Wild, 12:35 Sanctuary stage. Those are the bands you're going to hear if you roll in right when the gates open at 11. Those will be the first sounds you hear. Let's go. Let's check traffic. Kelly Quinn.
1: Heavy traffic on 70 West between Miller-Kelton and the East Side Split. There's an accident 71 South between Polaris Parkway and 270. Traffic is slow. We're stop and go on 315 South between Kinnear Road and the Rich Street-Town Street exit. 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
2: All right, this is what's going on today. 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Cannot wait. Had an opportunity to talk to the guys in Tool. 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Adam Jones and Justin Chancellor, Tool. You're going to be playing the five-year anniversary of Sonic Temple Art and Music Fest on Sunday, May 17th. You were there in 2023 and 2018, and what I noticed was you guys always tend to headline the final night. Is that by choice, I wonder?
3: I guess, you know, maybe they think that we can wake up those sleepy fans that have been there all weekend and kind of, you know, keep the ball rolling. It's definitely challenging because I remember last time there was a whole melee of people.

0: to Sonic Temple, Metallic Kids all week at 6 o'clock, featuring artists that we're going to see this weekend. Had a chance to talk with Dave Mustaine from Megadeth as this is their final tour farewell.
1: Your new self-titled album being called your final studio record, the last of a storied career. At what point, Dave, did you realize this was the right final chapter for Megadeth? And how did that perspective shape the writing differently than past albums?
2: When we started this album, we didn't have any plans. There was no schedule. We were just going about like any other album. And partway through the record, my hands were hurting, and I had just kind of offhandedly, no pun intended, said that I don't know how much longer I can keep doing this because my hands were hurting really bad. And we kept talking about it, and the conversation moved indoors, and I talked with the band guys, and then we pretty much all agreed that we would finish the record and we would go out and do a tour for the record and go around the world and say goodbye to all of our friends and our family.

0: Your rock station, 99.7 The Blitz. That's what's up. Megadeth. Peace out. Dave and the guys going to say their farewell tour, saying goodbye to their friends and their family. They hit the Cathedral stage Sunday night at 8:10 to do just that, Sonic family, and I will see you there. Megadeth. Peace sells, but who's buying? I don't like the idea of them saying goodbye, but maybe they'll release like some live albums or something. I think that's been sort of the discussion. That is tonight's Metallica Hits, featuring Sonic Temple artists Tool, Godsmack Live, Pierce the Veil, and Megadeth. We'll do it again tomorrow, and we'll do it again on Friday at 6 o'clock. We'll be broadcasting live from Sonic Temple. Kicks off tomorrow. I know, I've already lost my voice, and the show hasn't even started. For those with pre-purchased parking passes, arrive early to park and tailgate the temple before the soft opening of the lobby at 10 a.m. Parking lots are opening at 7:30 in the morning. The external merch opens at 8 a.m. outside the festival. Box office opens at 8 a.m. So get in there. No parking is going to be available for purchase on site day of show. So do your pre-park and ride passes. Let's check traffic right now as I line up Stained and Shinedown next. Kelly's here thanks to Mikey's Late Night Slice.
1: Heavy traffic on 270 West between 23 and 315. 70 West slows from Miller Kelton to the east side split. We have an accident on 70 West near the Front Street Livingston Avenue exit. We're stopping on 315 South from Kinnear to Rich Street. 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The James at Ohio State heard them too. And with over 1,500 researchers relentlessly pursuing new discoveries and sparking new hope, there's no better team in the nation to create a cancer-free world.

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0: Evanescence, brand new stuff. Their album is going to be dropping very soon, June 5th. Just a few weeks. Sanctuary is what it's called. That is who we follow. Love the sound of it. Love that it's gotten a little bit harder. And she's pushing her voice. And that band is coming out hard and strong. Yeehaw. We're coming out hard and strong this weekend. Whilst I've already lost my voice, which is crazy to me. We have got 4 days ahead of us at Sonic Temple Art and Music Fest. Just a few things to remember. Parking is sold out. So park passes are what's important for you to be able to get there and do the shuttle. It's the only way. It's the only way to do it, so make sure you lock those in. Also, they're going to do a soft open tomorrow. Parking lots open at 7:30, 8 a.m., 10 a.m. Get there early so you can do a little pre-gaming in the lot and get yourself ready for a big day, day one. But remember, water, water, water. If you feel exhausted, drink water. Make sure you eat good food. You need sustenance. You don't want to burn out on day one. There's so much to go. Headliners, My Chemical Romance, Shinedown, Bring Me the Horizon, which, by the way, poor Ollie got a concussion from that stupid girl or person that threw the phone in his head, but I think he's good, so we should be good. And then Tool, and so many great bands. Next time I talk to you, it'll be live from Sonic. I'm the Hunter. It's time for me to prowl. Love you back. Bye.
1: 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Sonic Temple Festival returns to historic

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That's Billy Morrison with Sully Erna of Godsmack. 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Anyway, I'm going to shut up about it, but it's all you and your votes. 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

0: 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Stock up now, so you're not scrambling the night before. When it's all over, come back and relive it on wax. Don't roll in unprepared. ThunderPussy.com or hit us up in the Short North. Magnolia Thunder Pussy Records. And gear up loud.
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